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8: From the Sky News Centre at 2, it's claimed the UK is facing a potential lost generation. A government-commissioned review into so-called NEETs, that's young people not in education, employment or training, blames a system it says is stuck in the past. Former Labour Health Secretary Alan Milburn warns one in six young people could fall into that category within 5 years. That figure is currently around one in eight. Alex grew up in Kerr and left school at 16.
9: Probably about two friends have got jobs out of 20 or 30, and that's only because they've got it from family, because their dad works with them or something. I can apply for Universal Credit, but I've already done it, but I don't want to stay in that for even longer than 2-3 months. I want to find a job ASAP, you know what I mean? I don't want to be on the dole.
8: Matthew Perry's former assistant has been jailed for 3 years and 5 months after admitting injecting the actor with ketamine before his death. He's the fifth person to be sentenced in connection with the Friends star's fatal overdose. The prosecution's opened its case in the trial of Sir Geoffrey Donaldson. The 63-year-old former DUP leader denies 18 alleged historical sexual offences. More strike action by resident doctors in England is being condemned as wholly irresponsible by NHS leaders. A 4-day walkout is planned next month as part of a long-running dispute over pay and conditions. The British Medical Association says it wants a fair pay offer after rejecting a rise of 4.9%. Health Secretary James Murray believes patients are on his side.
10: I don't think patients want to see these strikes go ahead. I think patients want to see us as a government working with doctors to improve the NHS in the way that we have with over the first 2 years since we were elected, getting waiting lists down by over 500,000.
8: It was an historic night for Crystal Palace, who have won a European trophy for the first time. They've come out with a 1-0 victory after the clash with Rayo Vallecano in the Conference League final in Leipzig. And their warnings, the energy price cap could rise sharply again in the autumn. Bills for a typical household on a standard tariff already going up by 13% from July. That's the latest. I'm Brian.
11: Ladies and gentlemen,
6: Q!
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7: From the Sky News Centre at 3. It's claimed the number of young people in the UK who aren't working, training or studying could hit 1 in 6 within 5 years. A government-commissioned review by a former health secretary says the figure is around 1 in 8 now. Alan Milburn's warning of a potential lost generation. 18-year-old Courtney is from Dudley and says the job market isn't easy right now.
8: People might TikTok about it, joking about it all the time on my For You page. It's care, army, or you could be a retail manager, but you haven't got the experience, so you can't apply. For those jobs, there's no jobs you can apply for. It's really hard in this generation, especially.
7: Matthew Perry's family says he was failed by people around him after his former assistant was jailed following the actor's overdose death. Kenneth Iwamasa has been sentenced to nearly 3.5 years after admitting supplying ketamine to the Friends star in 2023. The aide's lawyer, Alan Eisner, argued he had been working for a wealthy employer.
9: Kenny wants to express his deepest sympathy for the part that he played in the death of Matthew Perry. Kenny at all times acted at the direction of Mr. Perry, and as his employee, Kenny wishes he could have had the strength to push back and say no.
7: The US military says it shot down several drones and struck a control site in southern Iran. It was after identifying what it calls a direct threat to its forces and commercial shipping. Outgoing Crystal Palace boss Oliver Glasner says it was a nervy end to his final game in charge, but they still emerged with the Conference League trophy.
10: The keeper kicked another long ball, you never know, a second ball deflected and had a free kick. I think Willerchon got a header, missing the target. So, no, I was just really took a deep breath with the final whistle.
7: Palace beat Real Vallecano 1-0 in last night's final to claim their first ever European title. And UK car production has fallen slightly as weaker exports to China and a drop in van manufacturing hit the industry. New figures from the Society of Motor Manufacturers and Traders show vehicle production dropped by just over 1% in April. That's the latest. I'm Daniel.
11: Ladies and gentlemen,
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1: Good morning, welcome along. 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It's Thursday morning.
2: Good morning, guys. How are you today?
1: All good. How are you?
2: Good, very good. Had another barbecue last night. Went around to my friend's house for a barbecue.
1: Are we barbecued out yet?
2: Never.
1: Are we sunned out?
2: No, never again. No.
1: No, there's things you don't get sick off in life, and it's a bit of sunshine. It's nice. It's good to see. Andrew Ryan, good morning.
3: Morning.
1: Any crack today for us?
3: No, heading to Cork later.
1: You are indeed. What's going on?
3: Doing a show tonight in Cork for a charity, and then Friday, Saturday, I'm in Kilkenny for the Cat Laughs Comedy Festival.
2: Oh,
1: that's background already.
3: Yeah, for Kilkenny, so way down south for the next 3-4 days.
1: Very good. Who's on the lineup with you this weekend then?
3: Oh, everybody.
1: Stacked, isn't it? Cat Laughs is a huge festival, isn't it?
3: Yeah, so it should be a bit of crack, hopefully, now.
1: Very good. What time are you leaving for Cork this morning?
3: Straight after
1: the show. Straight time.
3: Straight down.
2: Is Julie going down with you?
3: Julie's not coming down, no. She's going home for the weekend. So she's gone home and I'm here. I'm down in Cork.
1: Good stuff. He's gone back home for a while. Let's get into... It's Thursday already.
2: This
1: week is flying in, right? Loads to do in the show today. If you fancy heading along to the Live and Unfiltered show that we announced for the Limelight in Belfast in September, we'll have some tickets up for grabs in a little bit too.

0: All right, let's get into Thursday morning. Do you have a friend, or maybe it's you, that's famous for the Irish goodbye?
1: Oh yeah, we all know someone like that. Conor Brennan.
0: I love it. So does Andrew, to be fair. Well, this could actually be good for you. More on this next.
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0: Jason. Good morning, it's Security Breakfast Show. It's about 10 to 12, it's a Friday night. We're all out in town.
1: Okay.
0: You turn around. Connor's gone. Andrew's gone. Amy's standing there on her own. They're like, where are the boys?
1: Usual suspects.
0: The Irish goodbye.
2: Oh, yeah.
1: Happens.
0: The Irish goodbye.
1: Andrew's not as bad as you. Connor, you're the worst for
2: yeah.
1: it.
2: Yeah.
0: Oh, I
1: Andrew's
0: just...
1: Andrew's not too bad. He would actually say goodbye to you. He would have the decency.
2: The decency?
1: Yeah.
2: I am very decent.
1: Yeah, Andrew would say goodbye to you. Connor, I've been many, many a thing with Connor. Usually like a work function where there's lots of people. And that gives him the ability. You're in a conversation with somebody else. And then you think, I haven't seen Connor in a while. He's long gone.
0: I get to a point in the night where my phone comes out and I'm on to the taxi apps or Uber or whatever it is.
1: I caught you doing it once.
0: You have, actually.
1: I have, and I said, oh, you're trying to leave.
0: Yes. Yeah, I've been called out on it. But yeah, listen, I just go. I've had enough. And then I can't be bothered. I can't be bothered saying goodbye to everybody.
1: I get it. If it's a massive function and you think, if I say a goodbye to one or two people, you're going to have to, do you have to do the rounds of everyone? I get it.
0: Yeah, well, there's some psychologists now claiming that quietly slipping out of a party without saying goodbye might actually be good for you.
1: Why is this?
0: Well, the act of saying goodbye demands a high degree of like skill and nuance.
1: Oh, please.
0: Which you can use up all your energy after a long night of socialising. So if your social battery is already flat, it's bad for you.
1: I'm tutting at that. Do your social skills have to be for you
0: mine
1: to say,
0: are bad.
1: Oh, it would be too much effort for me to actually just say goodbye. Like, just be polite. It's actually polite to say goodbye.
2: Who are these scientists that were commissioned to do this? I mean, quite frankly, I think people type.
1: Connor.
2: I think people actually sit at home and type stuff. Scientists have found people are just typing that and people are believing.
1: Connor's made it up so that there's something to back up his, you know, reasoning. Listen, you know, everyone's been guilty of an Irish goodbye once or twice, but not every time.
0: It's the only way to leave.
1: Fuck.
0: It's the only way to
2: Connor,
0: do it.
2: It's brutal. Like, I mean, like, imagine if, like, you wanted to leave your partner and kids and start a new life elsewhere. Boom, gone. Just straight out the road, gone.
1: Is that called an Irish goodbye?
0: There's a bit of a leap from leaving the National on a Friday night to leaving my family start a new life.
2: It's not very funny, but yeah, but, like, you know, I think you have it in you. The way you leave us, you could leave your family as well, like.

0: All right, after 7 o'clock on the show, we'll do today's percentage thingy thing. First off, 6am Club, I think it's the best thing on streaming right now. Got to chat about this show before 7 o'clock this morning.
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0: Andrew and Amy.
1: Best thing streaming right now?
2: Oh, Dutton Ranch.
1: Oh, Dutton Ranch is good.
2: Yeah.
1: No, Legends on Netflix.
2: Haven't seen it yet.
1: This is so good. So it's Steve Coogan and a team. It's a true story. It's a real story about a team of civil servants. Well, they work in like customs, so like at airports and things like that, right? Who were set up to catch drug gangs in the early 90s.
2: Okay.
1: It's unbelievable. So this was like Thatcher's kind of war on drugs type thing.
2: And they were set up?
1: No, when I say set up, they were basically like a temporary special branch of customs unit. Was created. And these guys, so they're not trained police officers or nothing like that. They have no prior experience in going undercover and all of these things that you think like spies and undercover police and stuff would be. They're literally like working in offices or working for customs at the airport, you know, searching people's bags and all that there sort of stuff. No money, no resources, nothing. But they are tasked with bringing down
2: this big job,
1: this huge big drug gang. It is so good.
2: What's and obviously it on? All the What's music the
1: Netflix.
2: On? Oh, Netflix.
1: It's on Netflix, yeah. All the music's really good. It's all songs from the '90s and stuff.
2: Oh,
1: it is class.
2: Right, that's on my list then. What about you, Andrew? What are you watching?
3: I just finished a show on Netflix called The Crash.
2: Okay.
3: Now it's a pretty tough watch. It's about kids in America. Happened in 2021. Two boys and a girl, a very serious car crash in America, and eventually it gets to the point where the driver, who was the female in it, she was prosecuted, and it just follows that journey of like, oh, an accident, but actually there's an intent there and there's murder there, and it interviews her family and all the other victims and the people's victims, and it's really interesting. The family of the girl, the parents of the girl who drove the car and crashed the car, and the most tone deaf people I've ever seen in my life. Terrible actions from
1: all the evidence like. Suggests that she'd done this on purpose, but her and her family are saying it was an accident, basically.
3: Oh, yeah.
2: Isn't that, and this is Netflix as well, is it?
3: It's Netflix, yeah. It's a bit of a tough watch now, but I found it really, really interesting. You know, I kind of like that kind of stuff, but I'm sorry, but some of the Netflix documentaries.
2: Some of them
3: just
2: are good,
3: dragged out for ages, and it's like they spend time with like people coming in, sitting on the chair, ruffling their shirt. Going, are we ready to go?
2: It's all part of it.
1: And it's
3: like, and they kind of like talk about the same things, and there's so much filler in there as well. Mm. And it's really sort of like the way Netflix, the way these documentaries are done, America. You know, it's just I'm getting to the point now where it's like, just let me watch the first 10 minutes, and then I'll watch the last 20 minutes because all the stuff in the middle.
1: Are we sick of true crime? Is that what's happening?
2: I'll usually only watch them now if they're recommended, like Andrew's just done. Otherwise, I won't waste like an hour and a half or whatever they normally are.
3: I skipped a little bit of this.
1: Yeah, okay.
3: I still got I don't feel I missed anything.
1: There was one I watched about the mushroom poisoning. I think it was in Australia.
2: Oh, I only watched the first
1: episode.
2: Same
1: as you. There was like 5 episodes of that, and I was like, you could have done this in 1, maybe 2. You know, the lady like poisoned like her ex's family. The mushrooms.
2: The beef Wellington or something.
1: Yeah. That was it. But yeah, that's Netflix. I think it's 80% true crime, isn't it?
2: Yeah.
1: Watch Legends.

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8: 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The Donaldson trial resumes today at Newry Crown Court. Yesterday, the prosecution outlined its case as 18 sex-related charges against former DUP leader Geoffrey Donaldson were read out to the jury. He denies them all. His wife Eleanor is charged with aiding and abetting, but can't be convicted due to her mental ill health. She will not appear. There are two female complainants whose identities must remain confidential. First thing today, an application is due to be heard, which may take some time. Jim McLean looks at what is scheduled to happen next.
13: The jury will hear its first evidence today, which is expected to include pre-recorded testimony from one of the alleged victims. Yesterday, the prosecution spent several hours in sweltering conditions inside the courtroom setting out its case. The former DUP leader will once again be in the dock later, but due to her mental ill health, his wife Eleanor will not. Both deny all the charges against them.
8: In international news, the US military has carried out fresh strikes on Iran, while Iranian armed forces have targeted an American airbase as peace talks continue. Uber passengers can now record the audio of their journeys if they're ever feeling unsafe. The taxi app says it's to give users extra peace of mind. Locally, the next Lord Mayor of Belfast is fluent Irish speaker Rosha Marie Donnelly from Sinn Féin. She said she will try to win over critics of the language during her 12 months in the post. And the first Gaelic football video game in over 20 years is hitting the shelves today after being created by a Belfast company. Made by Buckeyed Games, it will be the first Irish-made video game to offer players a Gaelic football experience and the first to feature Gaelic games since an Australian company released a series of poorly received football and hurling titles back in the mid-2000s. Well, that is your headline news at 7. I have a few more local stories next.
9: More local news from the North Coast.
8: Motorists are being advised of traffic disruption and congestion in Coleraine tomorrow night because of a large band parade. Some roads in and around the town centre will be closed with diversions in place between 8 and 11pm. Allow extra time for your journey and seek an alternative route where possible. And the PSNI has issued a warning about online observations on the Geoffrey Donaldson case. Speculation and commentary may prejudice proceedings, and publishing information which could directly or indirectly identify complainants is a criminal offence. The former DUP leader faces 18 charges and has pleaded not guilty to all of them.
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8: Ireland's cricketers will look to take quick wickets on the second day of their test against New Zealand in Belfast. The tourists resume on 362 for five after Mark Adair took three wickets at Stormont. Oliver Glasner has signed off as Crystal Palace manager with a third trophy in 12 months. The club's won their first ever European silverware, securing a 1-0 victory in the Conference League over Rayo Vallecano. And Newcastle winger Anthony Gordon is expected to fly to Barcelona today for a medical after a transfer deal was agreed with the Spanish giants. The Premier League club reportedly received a bid in the region of £70 million for the England international. Finally, the Republic of Ireland have the first of two friendlies this evening as they continue their preparations for the autumn's Nations League fixtures. Heimir Hallgrimsson's side face Qatar in Dublin ahead of next Saturday's trip to Canada. Well, that is your news and sport at 7 on Q Radio. I'm Jane Veitch. I'll be back again at 8:30.
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16: Thank you, Jim Veitch. Good morning. Dry, bright, very warm today. Highs around 24 degrees.
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0: voice, if I would. Good morning. 7:10 on the Q Radio Breakfast Show. I got absolutely roasted yesterday. I'm not proud of it. I'm
1: that
0: very
1: wasn't
0: stupid.
1: Sensible at all.
0: Be sensible. You know, I was outside in the sun with no top on for 45 minutes. I thought I'll be fine. It's fine. 45 minutes.
1: Rookie mistake.
0: Oh, absolutely stupid. I am absolutely roasted. My whole front is just pure lobster.
1: You're a tale of caution to everybody, even if you don't think it's that warm.
0: There's always that guy. There's always that idiot that you see, right?
2: And it's you.
0: And it's me.
2: It is you.
1: Are you now radiating heat?
0: I'm not too bad at the minute.
1: Did you get the aloe vera out last night?
0: Yo, the aloe vera, plastered in the aloe vera and this morning. I'm normally pretty sensible, to be fair. I'm a factor 50 sort of guy.
1: Good.
0: SPF on every day, all that sort of stuff. I just got caught out at the gym.
1: It's when people are at home, because on holidays you would never dream of doing that.
0: No.
1: But here people think, oh, you just think, we're just at home.
0: It's not holiday, son.
1: But it is. The UV is high.
0: It can't be that. Yeah, it was like 7 or 8 or something yesterday. So do take care in the sun today. Enjoy it.
1: I know. After us talking about it all week, about sun cream too.
0: I know.
1: Oh, well.
0: They're saying highs of around 24 degrees today, so I think it's even hotter today than yesterday.
1: I didn't think it was supposed to be that good, but there we go.
0: It looks lovely today, and then I think maybe a bit cloudier tomorrow, and then break a little bit over the weekend.
1: Yeah, so this is really the last properly good day.
0: But it's good. Are we enjoying it? Are we hearing much of, it's too hot, or, I wish it would be cloudy?
1: I did have to take myself out of the sun for a little minute yesterday, and that's not like me. I was very, very warm, but I didn't say it. I was like, I'm not going to say it's too hot.
0: Don't say it.
1: I had another barbecue last night. Fantastic. Around our friend Emily and Keane's, and he's a chef, and he made steaks. So good.
0: Steak on the barbecue's good.
1: They were fabulous. So good. So nice.
2: Good.
0: Good. Are you enjoying the sunshine, Andrew? You've had enough yet?
2: That's all right.
1: You don't really seem that excited.
0: I think he's like all in black today. I think that's the man that's maybe had enough of it.
2: It's fine. It's good. Fair play to the sun.
0: Yeah.
1: Fair play to the sun.
0: There you go. This is the most cork thing I think you've ever said. Right, we'll do today's percentage thingy shortly. Take that coming up, and we'll do this from Sam Fender sounding good on a sunny Thursday morning. It's arm's length, Q Radio Breakfast.

0: Take that. Good morning.
1: The percentage thingy thing.
0: 20 past seven, this is the Q Radio Breakfast Show, and today's percentage thingy thing. So some days it's a percentage, and some days it's more of a thingy thing.
2: Right.
0: This morning is more of a thingy thing.
2: Okay.
0: For the average adult, there are only 3 days a month when we do not do this.
2: I'm going to guess, is it drink a cup of coffee?
3: Is it sleep more than 8 hours?
2: Oh, good one.
0: That's good. So, for the average one of us, there's only 3 days in the month
2: that we're not doing this.
0: When we don't do this, yeah.
3: Message somebody on WhatsApp.
0: That's good. They're like where your head's at, yeah.
2: Check social media. 3 days in the month that we don't do this. Interesting one.
3: I got it. Put stuff in a bin in your house.
0: That's good. I love how niche.
2: Yeah,
0: your
2: that is niche,
0: brain
2: but
0: is
2: it's
0: going.
2: Good, but it's good.
0: But it has to be niche.
2: It
0: so
2: does.
0: You're right.
2: Yeah.
0: Very good. So, what are we saying today?
3: Got it.
0: Go. One more guess.
3: Got it.
0: What? Go.
3: Bed sheets.
0: What about bed sheets?
3: No, not right. 3 days, no, every week. Yo, yeah, no, sorry, I'm getting confused. Sorry, my mistake.
0: For the average adult, there are only 3 days a month when we do not do this. What is it? 07702-687-001. Do appreciate it. It's more of a thinker this morning.
2: It is. It's a bit different today, but we like it.
0: We'll be very impressed if somebody can get it. Just send us a WhatsApp.
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0: Russell. 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It's good morning at 7:30 on the Curio Breakfast Show. Jane Beach has got our headlines.
1: Good morning, Connor. Well, the Donaldson trial resumes this morning at Newry Crown Court. Yesterday, the prosecution outlined its case. 18 sex-related charges against the former DUP leader were read out to the jury. He denies them all. His wife, Eleanor, she's charged with aiding and abetting, but can't be convicted due to her mental ill health. There are two female complainants and their identities must remain confidential. So first thing today, an application is due to be heard and that will probably take some time. Internationally, the US military has carried out fresh strikes in Iran while Iranian armed forces have targeted an American airbase and peace talks are continuing. And then finally, the first Gaelic football video game in over 20 years is hitting the shelves today. It's been created by a Belfast company called Buck Egypt Games and the game is called Gaelic Football Locra and it's the first Irish made game to offer players a Gaelic football experience.
0: Cool, very good.
2: Good
0: very
2: stuff. Cool.
1: So you can, it's going to be released on for Xbox, PlayStation, PC and it will allow players to choose any of Ireland's county football teams along with London and New York.
3: There you go.
4: Cool. You'd probably pick Fermanagh, would you, Jane?
1: I suppose I would, yeah.
0: You would have to, I think.
1: That seems the most reasonable choice.
4: Yeah, that's very good. Amy, you would be Antrim?
5: Yeah.
4: Are you Antrim?
5: Yeah, Antrim, yeah.
4: And Connor, you would be Down.
0: That's correct.
4: And I would be Cork.
1: Or there you go.
4: And all of us, and let me tell you. Excuse me?
0: Nothing.
4: What did you say?
0: Nothing.
4: Did you wake up today and choose violence?
0: No.
4: Okay, just calm down. Basically, we've got Fermanagh, Antrim and Down, and I'm from Cork, and Cork would beat all three of you in one match, even if all three of you were playing Cork.
0: It's like being on the school playground sometimes, isn't it?
5: It's like
4: Cork is a better football county.
0: My dad would beat up your dad. This is what it looks like.
4: No, but Cork would beat Fermanagh, Antrim and Down with
5: Just say okay.
4: No problem. Yes.
5: All right.
0: Okay. Good stuff.
4: No problem.
0: Good. We'll try. We'll sort out. Will we get the game and hook it up to a TV or something and see?
1: Buck Egypt Games.
0: Great name. Buck Egypt Games. Yeah, also, yeah. Very good. Thank you, Jim Beach.
6: Wake up.
7: We got the dream team.
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1: The percentage thingy thing.
0: Today's percentage thingy thing. I can't find it. 1 second. I find it. It's more of a thingy thing. For the average adult, there are only 3 days in the month when we do not do this. What is it?
2: We have a guess in here. Is it talking to the wife?
0: Fuck.
2: We're not talking to the wife.
0: All right, okay. Yeah, well, I mean, okay, fair enough. That's not that bad.
2: Yeah.
3: Is it check the bank balance?
0: It is not the bank balance.
2: Go to the toilet, I'll say, rather than what the suspicion said.
0: Yeah, okay, the number twos.
3: Is it show love and affection to your kids?
0: Oh, dear, dear. Men shave their face, women shave legs.
2: Set an alarm to get up in the morning?
0: No. Could be the other way around. Women shaving their face, men shaving their legs. Let's not
2: could
0: be sexist.
2: Could
0: it?
2: Be.
0: It's not set an alarm, no.
3: Is it hitting the snooze button?
2: So it's 3 days that we're not doing this?
0: Yeah. Similar to the snooze, setting an alarm.
2: Make the bed. Brush their teeth.
0: No.
2: Oh, hopefully not.
0: Watch TV. Excuse me, it's not watch TV. Common guess there this
2: morning.
0: Yeah,
2: loads of alarms, snoozing type ones there.
0: Loads of alarms, lots of toilet talk.
2: Yeah. Complain?
0: It's not. Did you read out make the bed? Did
2: yes.
0: we have that one already?
2: Yeah.
0: It's not make the bed.
2: Wash
0: Shower,
2: themselves,
0: said
2: yeah.
0: Mark, and wash themselves. Yeah, there's a few of those. I think Kim is the only one who's pretty close. She's pretty okay. much got it. Kim said spend money like we're rich. The 3 days before payday when there's nothing left. Yeah. I don't think anybody else has got it today. Is it talk about Cork? That was it. No. The correct answer was only 3 days a month when we do not do this. The answer was just spend money.
2: Oh, yes.
0: Like any money at all.
2: Zero money at all.
0: Zero money coming out of your bank account.
2: Difficult to do in a day.
0: Zero tappy taps. No tappy taps. No coffees.
2: Interesting. Maybe if you just stay at home all day and you've already done your shop. Could be done, but then you can't be scrolling. Yeah, you can't be online shopping or anything like that. It's difficult. Even if you don't leave the house, you can still spend money.
0: Not topping into a spa for a tin of Coke or anything.
2: Nope. Filling nothing. Up the car, nothing.
0: Nothing. 3 whole days.
2: That's pretty good.
3: You
0: that would be a good like saving challenge, wouldn't it? If you said, right, I'm going to do...
2: A day a week or something?
0: A day, one day a week one where day. No money leaves my bank account.
3: Yeah, no spend days, it's called. Very common practice where a lot of people do no spend days when they're trying to save and stuff like that.
2: So good
3: you,
2: idea.
3: You bring your lunch to work. You know, apparently you can still have to pay for your transport. That's okay. But
2: oh,
3: it's,
2: yeah,
3: it's
2: okay.
3: No spend days on luxuries. You know, like a coffee, like a sandwich at lunch, like some clothes or whatever you're buying. But it's if you could do like... People... challenge themselves to one a week and then to try and do two a week and actually, you know, you just save a few quid. Like
2: you would, yeah.
0: Yeah, it's a good idea. It is a good idea. Even the coffees, it all adds up. You think like, you know, coffee's the best part of £4 of coffee. If you're doing that every day, Monday to Friday at least. It adds up. Well, there you go. Only 3 days a month, apparently, when we're not spending any money.
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0: We should. 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
1: Yes, cannot wait for that.
0: Very exciting. Why do I feel? I feel a bit nervous.
1: I feel nervous. It's because these are the first people that are going to actually have tickets.
0: I feel like, does anybody care, do you think? Do you think we'll sell any tickets on Friday?
1: I think we will, yeah.
0: I hope people come. We're taking the show on the road to the limelight. It's a nighttime show. If you weren't at one of the Live and Unfiltered shows last year, or if you're a new listener and you don't know what it's all about, we'll give you all the details. It's not a radio show.
1: It's not a radio show. It's, I was going to say, a lot more fun than that. A lot more loose. Not that the radio show's not fun. A lot more loose. A big night out. And people are going to have tickets today, which feels very exciting.
0: It does.
1: Because tickets don't go on sale till tomorrow, of course.
0: We'll give you all the details after 8 o'clock this morning. Now, entertainment news before 8. What's in there today?
1: So Harry Styles has faced a little bit of backlash. Mystique are coming back and Channel 4 has a new show.
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1: Good morning. The M1 is slow. That's going from Junction 2 through to Broadway. The M2, that's leaving at the Nelson Street off slip. And the West Link, there's quite heavy traffic there now going towards York Street. Also in West Belfast, road users are advised that the traffic signals, that's on the Stewartstown Road at its junctions with Suffolk Road and Blacks Road, those are currently out, so be really careful there until those can be fixed. If you spot anything else, you can let us know about it when it's safe to do so. 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
4: 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To win.
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0: from right here in Northern Ireland and around the world.
1: First up, Harry Styles. He's had to defend his current tour after it was faced with backlash from some furious fans who have forked out cash to attend. So fans are really annoyed. Yeah, they're really annoyed at the minute because apparently he has like a really unusual stage layout and lots of fans basically have a really obstructed view of him and they couldn't see Harry for quite a lot of the show. So he's addressed all this criticism and explained the reason behind the unusual stage layout with multiple walkways. He's told fans the reason why we made the stage like this is because I wanted to be in it with you and be as close to fans as I can. But I wonder, you would think that would cost a lot of money. Like, can they change it at this point?
2: No, it'll not be changed. There's no way it'll be changed at this point. But it's, yeah, if you're on the floor and you're around the stage, there's loads of restricted viewing
1: because
2: of the walkway's quite high up and the way it's structured. There's loads of sections apparently on the floor where you can't kind of see the other parts of the stage.
1: At least people will have forked out a lot of money to go and see
2: Floor seats, probably quite big money, yeah. We're going to Wembley later in the summer. I think July, but we're kind of in the seats higher up, which I think it's one of those ones, isn't it, where if you're up above the stage, it'll look absolutely class because you'll see the whole walkway and you'll see him the whole time.
1: And that's where you are.
2: Perfect. If you're down on the floor, it's going to be hit or miss maybe where you are. It's a shame, you know, if people have paid a lot of money for the seats, obviously.
3: Yes, Mystique have announced their return for a huge one-off show at London's Wembley Arena this year. Don't know them. The British girl...
2: You don't know Mystique?
3: No, who is that?
2: They were like a massive band.
1: You're about to read it there?
2: It's 90s, yeah.
3: The British girl group made up of Alicia Dixon. Oh, I know Alicia Dixon. Sabrina Washington and Sue Elsie Nash split up in 2005 to pursue solo careers, having released two albums and scoring 7 top 10 singles in the UK, including Scandalous and All I Want. Now they have confirmed that they will be getting back together for a show at the OVO Arena Wembley on September the 12th to mark the 25th anniversary of the debut album, Unbelievable.
2: Yeah, this was a...
3: I know that song, yeah.
1: Mystique.
2: They're pretty big, so there you go.
3: How did their solo careers go?
1: Alicia Dixon's done well, the other two, I don't know.
3: Yeah. There's always, you know, when they go
1: there's
3: solo,
1: a breakthrough
3: there's
1: one.
3: Always
1: a,
2: yeah. There's always like a Beyonce.
3: And then, as Catherine Ryan, the comedian, says, and the other one.
1: The other ones.
2: Is that all we have this morning? Is there one more?
1: One more story. Channel 4 has announced a new feel-good competition show that's going to be hosted by Bill Bailey. So it brings together creative amateur inventors from across the UK. So emerging from garden sheds and garages, kitchen tables and spare rooms. So these practical-minded inventors build clever contraptions designed to solve everyday problems and make their life better. So it's going to be 4 episodes and then someone will be crowned Britain's best home inventor.
3: That's quite good. Bill Bailey's great.
1: I feel like that would be a bit of you guys to watch.
3: Bill Bailey's is great. That sums us up, doesn't it? Like,
2: what's that?
3: Amy just goes, that'll be something you watch. You know, garden sheds, garages.
1: Inventing stuff, you know.
3: Whereas Amy's stuff like, I can't see Harry. I can't see Harry.
2: When you nipped out to get the coffee, I was talking about a show that Nicole was watching yesterday and I caught a glimpse of it and it caught my eye. It is...
3: What is it?
2: Off Campus.
3: What's that?
1: Apparently it's filth, I haven't watched it yet.
2: It's very...
3: It's filth.
2: Yeah. It's very... What's the word?
1: Raunchy.
2: Raunchy. It's very...
3: What's it called?
1: Off Campus.
2: Off Campus, yeah.
3: What channel is it on?
2: Not to watch it with
3: what
2: my channel dad. Is it? I don't know. It must be Netflix.
1: Sky or
2: it's one of these.
3: Oh, I have that channel. Listen, do you know what? I'll check it out just to see if it's suitable.
2: Yeah, and you'll find that it won't be. You might have to watch it...
3: Off Campus.
2: Yeah,
3: you might
2: have to watch a few episodes. Yeah.
3: It's always American.
2: American... college students. Anyway,
3: what's that? That's
2: a little bit different than Bill Bailey show. That is you caught up for tonight. Q Radio Entertainment News. 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
1: From the Q Radio newsroom at 8 o'clock, I'm Jane Veitch and these are your top stories this morning. The Donaldson trial resumes today at Newry Crown Court. Yesterday, the prosecution outlined its case as 18 sex-related charges against former DUP leader Geoffrey Donaldson were read out to the jury. He denies them all. His wife Eleanor is charged with aiding and abetting but can't be convicted due to her mental ill health. She will not appear. There are two female complainants whose identities must remain confidential. First thing today, an application is due to be heard, which may take some time. Jim McLean looks at what is scheduled to happen next.
19: The jury will hear its first evidence today, which is expected to include pre-recorded testimony from one of the alleged victims. Yesterday, the prosecution spent several hours in sweltering conditions inside the courtroom, setting out its case. The former DUP leader will once again be in the dock later, but due to her mental ill health, his wife Eleanor will not. Both deny all the charges against them.
1: The US military has carried out fresh strikes on Iran, while Iranian armed forces have targeted an American airbase as peace talks continue. back here an Irish aviation engineering company which promised to create 124 jobs in Belfast but only hit a fraction of its target has been taken to court by InvestNI to claw back thousands of pounds in public money. AirTech Aviation Services opened a repair centre in the city in 2018. The operation was supported by a financial offer of almost £1 million from InvestNI, but by the end of 2019, the Belfast operation had a staff of just 9. Finally, the first Gaelic football video game in over 20 years is hitting the shelves today after being created by a Belfast company. Gaelic Football Lochra by Buckagent Games will allow players to choose any of Ireland's county football teams along with London and New York. Well, that's your headline news at 8 o'clock. I've got more local stories coming next.
14: More local news from the North Coast.
1: Motorists are being advised of traffic disruption and congestion in Coleraine tomorrow night because of a large band parade. Some roads in and around the town centre will be closed with diversions in place between 8 and 11pm. Allow extra time for your journey and seek an alternative route where possible. And the PSNI has issued a warning about online observations on the Jeffrey Donaldson case. Speculation and commentary may prejudice proceedings and publishing information which could directly or indirectly identify complainants is a criminal offence. The former DUP leader faces 18 charges and has pleaded not guilty to all of them.
14: Q Radio News.
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1: Ireland's cricketers will look to take quick wickets on the second day of their test against New Zealand in Belfast. The tourists resume on 362 for 5 after Mark Adair took 3 wickets at Stormont. And Oliver Glasner has signed off as Crystal Palace manager with a 3rd trophy in 12 months. The clubs won their first ever European silverware, securing a 1-0 victory in the Conference League over Rayo Vallecano. And finally, Republic of Ireland at the first of 2 friendlies this evening as they continued their preparations for the autumn's Nations League fixtures. Heimir Hallgrimsson's side faced Qatar in Dublin ahead of next Saturday's trip to Canada. That is your news and sport at 8 on Q. I'm Jane Veitch. More headlines at half past.
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2: Thank you, Jim Veitch. Right today, bright, very warm, highs around 24 degrees.
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2: Oh, we're very excited. We can't do a tour this year, but it's all good, hopefully. We're going to do one massive live show instead. So last year we took the breakfast show on the road, live and unfiltered, kind of like our show, kind of like a live podcast with a few features from the show, without off-com, without rules. Andrew Ryan, fully unfiltered. and we sold out shows all over. We had Belfast, we had the Devonish, we did the Canal Court. We were in Enniskillen, we were in Derry Londonderry, Millennium Forum there. And this year, one date only.
21: Yes, one date only. So it's all the fun we basically had last time condensed into one. There were stories that were told at a few of these shows last year that I don't even know if they would be able to be said on a podcast, but they were said on that night. And that was sort of the beauty of it. It's a big night out. It's really, really fun. We're going to be there. We're going to have guests. We're going to have features. It's going to be fabulous. So Saturday, 19th of September at the Limelight in Belfast. We're very, very excited about it, aren't we?
3: Yeah, it's going to be a good crack. And if you're ever thinking like, what's a live show about, it's just it's basically the three of us, but it's not, there's no water, it's after Watershed.
2: Mm-hmm.
3: So like there'd be
2: 18s only. We do 18, get asked, yeah, all the time, can the kids only come? No, not no, to
3: the
2: this
3: kids
2: one.
3: Can't come because your kids will be traumatized. after some of the stuff Connor says.
2: No, let's not put people off. It's not that bad, but it is. It's great.
21: We had lovely messages in yesterday whenever we were talking about this, people saying that they went to three of the shows last time, and they're going to hopefully get tickets for this time. So they are very different. So even if you were there before, it's going to be a little bit different. And tickets go on sale, of course, tomorrow at 9 a.m. But today, we are having a winning day.
2: Yes, we are. All brought to you by Moxie Belfast City, by the way, celebrating their first birthday in September. And I've said that this is the perfect way to mark the occasion. So the perfect base for pre-show food, maybe some drinks as well, of course, is overnight stay. So if you're coming down from any of the regions, find out more, check them out over on Instagram at Moxie Belfast City.
21: Make a wee night of it.
2: Okay, let's give away a pair of tickets. Is it one pair of tickets? Is that all the suits have given us to give away?
21: Yes, we'll give away a pair of tickets. So these are the first tickets that actually will be in somebody's hands, because obviously they're not on sale yet. Yeah. It's very exciting.
2: All you got to do, message us right now, tickets. Just give me the tickets.
21: Easy as
3: that. Tickets.
2: As you message us and we pick someone out at random, we thought we would do this as a little, a little celebration almost.
3: Yes, Rave.
2: All right, we're going to pick somebody out at random over the course of the next 5 or 10 minutes. And we're going to play a few big tunes. And we did most of the shows, depending on what the venue allowed. We had a little rave at the end of the shows, didn't we?
3: That was pretty good. And also, as well, on the night, world exclusive, Connor and Amy are doing a meet and greet.
21: And not you?
3: No, I'm watching it. So you'll be able to meet Connor and Amy on the night.
2: If we have to handcuff you, to the front of the stage at the limelight, then we will.
21: Here, maybe Andrew will have a perm again for it. Who knows?
3: No, I
2: won't. That's right.
3: Connor and
2: that
3: Amy
2: was
3: are doing
2: last
3: a full
2: year.
3: Meet and greet for 2 hours, which has just been announced.
2: What are you going to do with the hair this year? I feel like you have to do something.
3: It's going to be the hair. I'll come out with a wig or something.
21: Purple hair for Q.
2: Yeah.
3: And like, I'm in great shape at the moment as well, so you never know. I'll wear a tight top.
2: All right.
21: Oh, lucky everyone.

0: Hello, who are you?
1: It's Gabriella, how are you?
0: Hello, Gabriella, this is Andrew, Connor and Amy from the TV licensing board. From the radio station.
1: Hello, that is a nice surprise.
2: Hello, Gabriella. You sound lovely. You sound cheery.
0: Isn't it really nice when a woman says it's nice to talk to us? Because every time I ring Julie, it's always like, what do you want? what are you doing? Are you flying a plane or what?
2: It sounds it's like
3: very
2: it's...
3: loud.
1: Well, I'm driving to Belfast, going to work.
0: Right, and what kind of industry do you work in?
1: Well, I work in a bank. I work in a HR department.
3: Gabriella, it's HR. Sorry, Gabriella, there's no HR allowed.
2: Don't listen to them, Gabriella.
0: I'm afraid. Okay, well, listen. Do you like us?
1: I really do. You know, I was thinking I had to say that, but I have to say I enjoy listening to you in the morning.
0: Oh dear.
2: Thank
0: okay,
2: you so much.
0: If you got two tickets to the live show, who would you bring?
1: Well, I feel like I have to take my husband.
2: You do. You have to take the husband.
3: You can bring your side piece if you want. Anything goes.
0: Isn't that weird that Connor's like, don't bring your husband. What are you expecting to get up to on that night, Connor, you filthy animal?
3: Wow. Okay.
2: Gabriella, congratulations.
3: Yes, Gabriella. Two tickets for you.
1: You're the very first
3: person to get your hands on tickets to Live and Unfiltered at the Limelight in Belfast on Saturday the 19th of September. Well done.
1: Thank you, Jess. Brilliant, thanks so much.
0: And listen, Gabriella, when you get into work, will you just increase my overdraft?
1: I'll do just
0: messing
1: me separately.
0: All right, thanks, Gabriella.
3: Cheers,
0: all the best.
3: Gabriella.
2: Cheers, bye.
1: Thank you, bye.
3: Bye-bye. There we go, very first person in Northern Ireland to have tickets.
2: I know, we'll see Gabriella on the 19th of September.
3: All the details, tickets go on sale tomorrow, qradio.com. You'll find a link there for the Glister link. They go live at 9 o'clock. This is our only date, and the Limelight can only hold so many. So if you want to come along, we would honestly love to see you there.
2: Yes.
3: We may not, we really, really would. So snap those tickets up quick. It is a winning day, so every show today, they're going to be giving away a pair of tickets as well today, if you keep listening. Yaz, obviously, we'll have the next after 10. For now, let's do one more big tune, will we?
2: Of course.

0: Mara Bucato on Komodo, wrapping up the little mini rave.
1: I like that. On a Thursday June, morning, a little mini rave.
0: We haven't swung the can in quite a while.
2: Can I request a song?
1: Is it going to fit with this sort of swing the cat vibe, or are we chilling out?
2: You know my song, don't you?
0: It was supposed to be three songs and three songs only, but I thought, you know what, today let's throw
2: never,
0: it a little bit.
2: I've not played a song here that I wanted on the show for about 4 or 5 months.
0: See if this is Christy Moore, I'm going home.
1: What is it? You say we know it, what is
2: it?
1: It's
2: a dance tune.
1: What is it?
0: What's Sigala?
2: Sigala, come on, everyone loves Sigala, man.
0: I know. You're tired.
2: This is a sun tune, and I want everyone in the car this morning to bop along to it.

0: another chance to win some tickets at 10 o'clock this morning before they go on sale. 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We'll do Sagala next.
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0: It's not even Sagala, it's Sigma.
3: Sigma, yeah.
0: Yeah, we'll do that.
3: I was looking at you going.
0: Sagala.
4: Okay. The M1, it's slow going from Junction 6, that's through to Broadway. The M2, leaving at the Nelson Street off slip. The West Link towards York Street. And in West Belfast, the traffic lights, those are still out. That's on the Stewartstown Road at its junctions with Suffolk Road and Blacks Road. So be really careful there and be prepared to stop and give way until those are fixed. If you spot anything else, you can let us know about it on the Q Radio travel line 90 89 0 110.
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0: And Orion's favourite song in the whole wide world, Sigma, Nobody to Love. 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
1: Good morning again, Connor. Well, the Donaldson trial resumes this morning at Newry Crown Court. Yesterday, the prosecution outlined its case with 16 sex-related charges against the former DUP leader. They were read out to the jury. He denies them all, and his wife, Eleanor, she is charged with aiding and abetting, but can't be convicted because of her mental ill health, and she is not appearing. There are two female complainants, and their identities must remain confidential. So first thing today, an application is due to be heard, and that may take some time, but we will bring you the full details on that as we get it. Internationally, the US military has carried out fresh strikes on Iran, and Iranian armed forces have targeted an American airbase. Back here, the next Lord Mayor of Belfast is a fluent Irish speaker, Rosha Marie Donnelly from Sinn Féin. She said she's going to try to win over critics of the language during her 12 months in the post. And then finally, guys, one more story that I just want to mention now. A buffalo that went viral after its hair was after its hair was compared to Donald Trump has been spared from an Eid sacrifice in Bangladesh. So Eid marks the end of Ramadan. That's the festival Muslims fast from dawn to dusk. So this is the big celebration at the end. So the rare albino's blonde fringe has attracted large crowds, and this has led to Dhaka's home minister ordering that the animal should be saved over safety concerns.
2: Connor looks like he's about to explode, I'm guessing. So Connor's buffalo, looking at a photo of the buffalo. I haven't seen what he looks like.
3: It looks like Donald Trump.
1: It's very uncanny. Yeah.
3: Wow.
1: Have a little Google. That is crazy.
3: Yeah. Look.
1: So albino buffaloes are very rare in Bangladesh, and most in the country are dark.
3: Wow. That is a head.
2: If you have time this morning when you get into work, don't bother looking at your emails first thing. Don't bother going on to that meeting. Google Donald Trump buffalo and you'll see what we mean. And it has, the little, strawberry blonde locks.
0: That's crazy. Yeah, I love those comparison photos of people and their dogs and stuff, and people that look like animals in a completely non-offensive way. Jane Veitch, what animal do I look like? Any particular, what animal would I be?
1: I think maybe a nice cute puppy or something.
2: See, he said non-offensive way, but no matter what way you answer this, it could be offensive.
0: I wanted some sort of apex, like a gorilla or a panther or something.
1: Cool. Something sexy. Nothing is better than a cute puppy. Honestly, that is a big compliment.
0: Do you know I used to hate that, right? When I went to university and stuff, right? And you're trying to chat up a girl. Do you know what I mean?
1: You're so cute, Connor.
0: You'd be called cute, and I'm like, I'm not trying to be cute. I'm trying to be sexy.
1: Yeah, men don't really want to call cute.
2: So basically, you don't want to be the golden retriever boy. That's what they call these boys.
4: Yeah, because you can be. Golden retrievers are just nice boys.
2: Lovely, loyal, and nice, which is what we should want.
4: Can I just tell you, when you get to 35 plus, you get people and go, "Where were all the nice boys?" Well, they were talking to you a long time ago, but you got rid of them.
0: You went with the Staffordshire Bull Terrier instead. Don't worry, I'll change him.
2: Jay, a Staffordshire Bull Terrier.
0: Jay's a Doberman.
4: Jay's a mixed breed, isn't he?
0: Or he's an Irish Greyhound or something. He's massive.
1: Okay. An Irish Wolfhound.
0: Yeah.
2: Oh, all right.
4: But from Portadown.
2: Anyway, I don't know how I've got onto this.
0: Yeah, okay.
1: Donald Trump and the buffalo.
0: Yeah, Google that.
1: That's one lucky buffalo.
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0: Paula Langley, choosing Texas. Good morning, it's the Q-Radio Breakfast Show. It's coming up on 20 tonight. On the way, we'll give away some Artastic passes.
1: Yes.
0: If you're on the school roll. Child's Play after Sabrina.

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1: Good morning, 20 to 9 on your Thursday. Let's get you sent off to Airtastic.
2: Yes, we're giving away a family of four past Airtastic. So if you'd like to be our winner today, just see if you can answer this clue.
3: Hi, hello. My name is Emer. I am 6 years old. I go to Portadown Integrated Primary School. Today, my clue is a movie. It is about fire and water and their epic adventures.
1: Fire and water.
2: And epic adventures?
1: Epic adventures. 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I can think of a couple of films.
2: I can think of a couple of films too, so we'll give you a few guesses.
1: Mm-hmm. Excellent clue, by the way.
2: Yes, brilliant.
4: Excellent clue, yeah. 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
2: Good morning. The Bangor Road is slow. That's going towards Cultraw. The M1, that's Junction 6 through to Broadway. The M2 leaving at the Nelson Street off slip. The West Link is slow towards York Street. Old Golf Course Road, there's really heavy traffic there, so keep that in mind. And as I mentioned this morning, in West Belfast, the traffic lights on the Stewartstown Road at its junctions with Suffolk Road and Blacks Road, those are all out, so be really careful there until those can be fixed. 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
2: Hello, I'm Carter, 8 years old. Elemental.
3: Whoa, Carter, I love your delivery there. So you've got your name, you've got your age, brilliant.
1: So prepared, man. I love it. You're prepared for life, aren't you, Carter? Yeah.
2: Sorry.
1: Lovely stuff. Where are you from, Carter?
4: That's his lines done.
2: Antrim Primary School, I go to.
1: Excellent stuff. And who are you with this morning? Who's around you? Family?
2: My mum.
1: Oh, very good. And are you going to school today?
2: Yeah.
1: Very good. And when you leave school, what would you like to do for a job?
2: YouTuber, I'd say.
3: Oh, YouTuber.
4: Yes.
1: Do you follow my channel on YouTube?
2: No, maybe a bit young.
4: Possibly.
1: It's a bit young.
4: What sort of YouTube videos would you make? Is it like video games and things like that?
2: Yeah, video games probably.
1: Lovely. Brilliant. Okay, so you heard a clue. What was the answer?
2: Elemental.
3: Let's see if you're right.
5: Well done, you're right. It's elemental.
3: Oh.
1: Well done, Carter.
3: Very good.
1: Not only that, you get a day off homework as well, Carter.
2: Woo! Yeah.
3: Very good. And also, of course, your passes to Airtastic. Very good job.
1: Hello, Mommy.
6: Hello.
1: Oh, hiya, Mom. How many kids you got?
6: Just one.
1: Oh, and that's enough? That's all
6: yes,
1: you need?
6: Yes, more than enough.
1: More than enough.
6: I can tell you.
1: Oh, I can tell you. And tell me, he's very on top of his things, isn't he, Mom? He's very on it.
6: Oh, 100% is Carter. He's been ringing every morning.
3: Oh,
1: he's been brilliant on the radio. We'll be in touch very shortly. You've got a good kid there. And the best of luck with your YouTube, Carter. Tickets to Airtastic and a day off homework.
6: Thank you so much.
3: Thanks so much.
1: Take care, everyone. Bye.
6: Bye.
4: And that's a good lesson, I think, for all the boys and girls, isn't it, really?
3: Well,
4: when they're told,
3: keep trying.
4: You know, no, not that. More like, right, enough of the video games, time to do your homework. You're like, no. This is going to be my job.
3: It could be.
4: This is going to be my job. So play all the video games you want.
3: We couldn't say that when we were.

0: Jerry Cinnamon on the Hugh Radio Breakfast Show. Good morning. After 9 o'clock, the everyday thing that Amy and I could deal with, because it's just part of life.
1: Yes.
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0: us the ultimate I do giveaway on Q Radio Afternoon. I think I want to marry you. 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
18: From the Q Radio newsroom at 9 o'clock, I'm Jane Veitch and these are your top stories this morning. The Donaldson trial resumes today at Newry Crown Court. Yesterday, the prosecution outlined its case as 18 sex-related charges against former DUP leader Geoffrey Donaldson were read out to the jury. He denies them all. His wife Eleanor is charged with aiding and abetting but can't be convicted due to her mental ill health. She will not appear. There are two female complainants whose identities must remain confidential. First thing today, an application is due to be heard, which may take some time. Jim McLean looks at what is scheduled to happen next.
17: The jury will hear its first evidence today, which is expected to include pre-recorded testimony from one of the alleged victims. Yesterday, the prosecution spent several hours in sweltering conditions inside the courtroom setting out its case. The former DUP leader will once again be in the dock later, but due to her mental ill health, his wife Eleanor will not. Both deny all the charges against them.
18: The US military has carried out fresh strikes on Iran, while Iranian armed forces have targeted an American airbase as peace talks continue. An Irish aviation engineering company, which promised to create 124 jobs in Belfast but only hit a fraction of its target, has been taken to court by InvestNI to claw back thousands of pounds in public money. Airtech Aviation Services opened a repair centre in the city in 2018. The operation was supported by a financial offer of almost £1 million from InvestNI, but by the end of 2019, the Belfast operation had a staff of just nine. Finally, the next Lord Mayor of Belfast is fluent Irish speaker Rosha Marie Donnelly from Sinn Féin. She said she will try to win over critics of the language during her 12 months in the top post. That's your headline news at 9. More local stories next.
13: More local news from the North Coast.
18: Motorists are being advised of traffic disruption and congestion in Coleraine tomorrow night because of a large band parade. Some roads in and around the town centre will be closed, with diversions in place between 8 and 11pm. Allow extra time for your journey and seek an alternative route where possible. And the PSNI has issued a warning about online observations on the Jeffrey Donaldson case. Speculation and commentary may prejudice proceedings, and publishing information which could directly or indirectly identify complainants is a criminal offence. The former DUP leader faces 18 charges and has pleaded not guilty to all of them.
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18: Ireland's cricketers will look to take quick wickets on the second day of their test against New Zealand in Belfast. The tourists resume on 362 for five after Mark Adair took three wickets at Stormont. And Oliver Glasner has signed off as Crystal Palace manager with a third trophy in 12 months. The club's won their first ever European silverware, securing a 1-0 victory in the Conference League over Rayo Vallecano. The Republic of Ireland have the first of two friendlies this evening as they continue their preparations for the autumn's Nations League fixtures. Heimir Hallgrimsson's side face Qatar in Dublin ahead of next Saturday's trip to Canada. And finally, Northern Ireland manager Michael O'Neill says Liverpool defender Conor Bradley is making progress, but he can't put a timeline on his return from injury. Bradley injured his knee in Liverpool's goalless Premier League draw at Arsenal back in January. That is your news and sport at 9 on Q. I'm Jane Veitch, back at 10.
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22: Thank you, Jane Veitch. Right, today going to be bright, very warm. Highs of around 24 degrees.

0: Andrew and Amy.
1: What is the latest thing to be troubling Andrew Ryan?
2: Right, listen to this. As you know, I'm having problems with my car. I've a rattle at the back rear wheel and I can't get into a garage this morning, which is frustrating. But anyway, because I have to drive to Cork.
1: He was on the phone. Did you hear him on the phone over the news? And he's like, but I'm a loyal customer. Did you not see me immediately?
2: I didn't say loyal, I said regular.
1: And they were like, we're very busy, Mr. Ryan, I'm sorry.
2: That's fine. I have to drive to Cork with an issue with my car. But anyway, so I've had another issue with my car last week. So what happens is the old oil filter came up and said, you need to put in oil.
1: The little orange light on the dash.
2: Yeah, it comes up, right? So I go to the garage and I go in and I get the particular type of oil for my car, my diesel car, right? And I buy two bottles of it. And I go, and I was about 34, 35 quid. Mm-hmm. So pouring in the oil anyway and everything's grand. But 20 minutes later, I'm in Tesco's or there's other supermarkets, but I'm in Tesco's.
1: I've said it now.
2: And I see the exact same oil for half the price.
1: Those club card prices.
2: And
1: this isn't an ad.
2: I'm like, if I'd have waited, do you know what I mean?
1: Yeah.
2: Like the same, so basically like, it drove me insane that I wasted, like I lost £15, right?
1: Aww.
2: And I was like, it's not that I'm tight with money, but it's just like, to me, it's just like, oh,
3: it ruined his day.
2: That is so frustrating. That
1: here we go.
2: It doubled the price in one place and I could have gone somewhere else. And if I just waited, and it's these small little things that are killing me, guys. It's these small little things. He's a fiver here and a tenner here, and it's so frustrating. Why? I'm playing the premium price in the forecourt, right? And you might as well be wearing a balaclava when they're robbing me. And then I go to the generic store, Tesco. I go to the store and I see the exact same bottles there for half the price. I could have done this for 18 quid instead of 34, 35 quid. And I went home to Julia and it ruined me day. I couldn't sleep.
3: It did. He even messaged us. We had to hear about it on an irate voice note. So yes. I thought we'll tell the story.
1: Well, the thing, when you need the oil. So if you're at a roadside garage and they have it, you're probably not going to be shopping around, because what if your car goes boom?
3: Can I ask you, had you already put the oil in where it needed to go? If you have and have done that, would you be the type to go and return and then go back to Tesco,
2: Amy,
3: if you hadn't have used the oil?
2: Amy, what do you think?
3: Yes.
1: Yeah. I have an idea. It's the exact same oil.
3: Oh,
1: so
3: don't be a scam artist, Connor.
1: Why didn't you buy the oil from the supermarket and then bring it back to the shop?
3: Because that is illegal.
2: Because when you
1: It's the same oil.
2: No. You can't return it once the lid's been opened. Because when you open the lid, there's a thing that clicks.
1: I mean, don't even open it.
2: I've already opened it.
1: It's the exact oil. So buy two new bottles. You're not following me. Buy two brand new bottles from the supermarket. Take those brand new bottles and bring them to the first shop and say, I just bought this oil here. I don't need it.
3: No.
1: And then they'll refund you. Is it?
3: Well, yes, it's obviously fraudulent activity.
1: Okay, don't do that then. Is it fraud? Would that be fraud?
3: It's not legal, you know. Why are you suggesting this? You know what? Just deal with it. That happens all the time.
2: I have dealt with it. I've processed it. I have dealt with it. But my point is that it's infuriating. It's annoying.
3: It is annoying.
2: When you pay an extra 15 quid for something, whereas the next shop has it for less.
3: It is annoying.
1: When have you done yourself? When have you bought something in a rush and you find it so much cheaper the next day or in the next shop or online or a sale has came on?
3: Oh,
1: I know this happens. You can drop us a message there on WhatsApp 07702 687 001. This is the band Camino.

0: They're great. The band Camino, Do What You Gotta Do on the Curio Breakfast Show, 9:20. The whole swapping the bottles thing.
1: That's so funny. You should just talk about that. That's definitely not allowed, but it's definitely... You would be able to do it. It would have the same barcode. If it's the exact same, it would have the same barcode. So it would still work if you did buy it from Tesco's and refund it to somewhere else.
0: I thought so.
2: Let's not
0: condone. No, don't do it, obviously. We're just talking hypothetically.
2: Did you see Amy's message? I worked in retail for years and I obviously knew exactly when the sale starts, and I have sold things knowing fine rightly they're going to be 50% off the next day.
3: Yeah. Here's the best one. Guys, this is the best one. Before... We took the kids to Euro Disney. My wife secretly bought a load of Disney merch from Primark and stashed it in her bag.
0: Clever.
3: Went to the gift shop in the resort. The Alice hairband and Springs and Disney logo was €15 each. We got them for £2 in Belfast before we left.
2: Oh!
3: That is genius.
2: See if you're buying it like when you're in the park.
3: That is genius. So this guy, Damien, you are a genius. You and me would get on, Damien.
0: That's excellent.
3: Me and you would get on.
2: See if you have fortune.
3: I must come and visit the family. I'd feel I get on with the family.
0: Yeah. It's the same. I might try that. You know the Disney on Ice stuff, and you go, and Disney on Ice is a great show, and I do. We've went the last couple of years and it's excellent. I'm not dissing it at all.
2: But they do sell like light up stuff and all. And
0: you get suckered into buying the little light stick things and all that sort of stuff.
3: Do you know when you go to Euro Disney, Connor?
0: Yes.
3: You have to walk through the gift shop to get to your hotel room.
0: I haven't been yet, but...
3: A friend went recently. He told me that, yeah.
0: Sneaky.
3: When I have kids in the future, which I hope it might happen in the future, but if I... And they say to me, oh, I want to go to Disney. I'm like, you don't. You don't.
0: Well, it's like...
3: You don't want to go.
0: In the supermarkets, why they put the milk and the bread on the back.
3: Because so they're
0: essential. You have to walk the whole way through the shop and see all the deals, yeah.
2: Yeah, or the treats and the toys at the till.
0: Yeah.
2: That's
0: manipulation.
2: Got us.
3: Sales, isn't it?
0: We'll get through some more of your messages after Sam Smith and Romani. Dancing with a Stranger, Q Radio.

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1: Hey guys, my friend's mum used to, if she seen something cheaper than what she just bought it for, she'd have bought it again, then took the new one back to the original shop with the dear receipt, always to get the bargain. Thanks, great listening show.
0: So is she doing that thing that you shouldn't do?
2: I can't work that out. Or is she just actually returning the thing and then going and finding the bargain again?
0: I mean, that's okay to do. That's completely fine to use your consumer rights to return things.
2: If you haven't used the thing,
0: yes,
2: then all good.
0: Maybe not doing the swapperoo thing.
2: No.
3: When I worked in a hardware store, one of the staff told me that a lady came in and bought a kitchen. Kitchen was whatever, $4,000 or $5,000, whatever. Kitchen goes out, gets delivered, gets installed. Not a problem. She turns up in the hardware store about a week later with a load of components from the kitchen all sealed up back. She goes, oh, I actually didn't need any of these, so can I get a refund? The staff opened the packaging to see what was inside. It was her old kitchen. She tried to swap the parts to try and get money back.
2: You're joking.
0: That's very bad. That's not.
3: I'd have called the police. Would you call the police there? Or would you just kick her a banner for life or something?
0: It's got to be fraud, right?
3: Is that fraud? I don't
0: know. It has to be.
3: Trading
2: Did
3: standards.
2: Did she get the money back?
3: No, Amy. What the hell? Of course she didn't, Amy.
0: Her face is now up in that shop forever. Hi, Niall.
3: Why would she...
4: We used to go into a wee shop in Lisburn called the Stead Gallery. I went in there before one day and bought a pair of jeans, True Religion jeans. They were 275 quid. After I got them, I flew down into Belfast and needed to get a new pair of trainers. Went into the shop, used to be a shop in Victoria Square called Cruise. So went in to get my trainers out of Cruise. And when I was in Cruise getting my trainers, exact same pair of jeans, sitting in the sale for £89. What a nightmare.
0: Yeah, that's not good.
2: Well, in that case, I would be returning. I would just go and return the other ones, unless you already had them on. Maybe you already had them on, taking the labels off.
3: Do you know what I've done a few times? I've bought shoes. I've got bought shoes, and I go up and I put them up on the counter. So if you're buying trainers, let's say they're 100 quid, right? And I put them on the counter and goes, God, if only I knew anyone that had a family and friends discount. The staff be looking at you.
0: Has that ever worked?
3: It's worked, yeah.
2: I know people that's worked in
0: No way, really?
3: So what you do is you go up, you get the shoes.
2: I just think it's just a bit much. You can't be saying that. The people put them under pressure.
3: You can. What you do is you get the shoes, you bring them up to the counter, you go, oh, I'm buying these whatever trainers. And they go, okay. And then you can have a bit of banter with them and you go, God, I always do a stretch. Oh, it'd be great now if I knew anyone that had a family and friends discount. And they're like, go on, go on.
2: Oh, how annoying for them. Then they feel under pressure.
3: Yeah. Well, they put us under pressure to buy products, don't they? They do. Up to 90% off. Nothing's ever 90% off.
2: If anyone works in the shop and you see Andrew Ryan walking in, run.
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6: Good morning. The M1 is slow. That's going from Junction 2 through to Broadway. The M2 leaving at the Nelson Street off slip. And as usual, the West Link, still some traffic there. That's going towards York Street. If you spot anything else, you can let us know about it on the Q Radio Travel Line, 90 89 0 110.
0: Thanks, Amy. Shout out to Conan Finn, Fee O'Reilly, who are travelling to Lanzarote today, and they've got us on. So enjoy your holidays. We'll get a song on for you next.
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0: two Donnies headlining Fela at Falls Park on Friday the 31st of July. She's much better. And here's something else to make you go. 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

0: Andrew and Amy.
1: Good morning, 20 minutes to 10 on your Thursday, 20 minutes away from the lovely Yaz. Hello.
2: Oh, thanks. Lovely Yaz, thank you.
1: You're very lovely Yaz. Guys, how are you?
2: I'm good. Not too bad at all, actually, yeah.
1: Enjoying this week? Enjoying the sunshine?
2: Yeah, do you know what? I do like the sun, but I'd really set up for this kind of weather. Do you know what? I'd like a pool to jump in, to be honest. I'm not going to lie.
3: With no aircon, with no swimming pools.
1: I sat outside like an idiot yesterday for, it was 40 to 45 minutes, and sure, look at me. I'm the colour of your...
2: Oh, my God.
3: I know, he's really...
1: I'm the colour of your hair.
3: Yas
1: has got bright red hair, and I've got bright red skin.
2: I've got this going on my face because the way I slept, obviously I sweat, obviously through the night, and Jane thought I had like a rash on my face.
3: Is it the colour of your hair?
2: Yeah.
1: Oh no, yes.
2: Yeah, so we're matching.
1: I would hate to see your bed sheets.
3: Oh yeah.
4: Yeah. All right, Connor.
2: You want to see my shower?
4: Do you know what? Yaz, this morning, he's told a woman who won tickets to our Live and Unfiltered show, don't bring the husband, bring your side piece. And now he's saying he wants to see your bed sheets.
2: What is going on with him?
1: Sunstroke.
2: Connor. Yeah, that's what that is.
4: And you're an engaged man.
1: Sunstroke. Pure sunstroke. That's what's going on.
4: You know, there's a bit of a jiggle over the eye about you. Like.
1: What? You can't be saying that now. Flip's sake. Keep that for Live and Unfiltered, please.
2: Yeah, exactly. That's
4: tickets on sale tomorrow.
1: Yeah. You're going to give away a pair for us very kindly.
2: I have. I've got such a busy show. I've got that. Of course, I've got my little features that I do, Coffee Break Requests. I've got Take 5. I've got the quiz as well. Plus, another chance to get into this. It's going to be an amazing draw. It's to freshen up your home and garden for spring. I've got 5 prizes in total.
1: Give us a quick recap of some of the big ones.
2: We've got £300 vouchers for Direct Furniture, for Tile Source, for Decora Blinds, a Smeg kettle and toaster in white, courtesy of Mate Kitchens, and also a single egg chair with cream cushions from the Little Belfast Furniture Shop. So somebody's going to win that all tomorrow.
1: Class.
2: Maybe
1: moving into a new house, so they're just trying to spruce it up a few bits.
2: Yeah.
1: It's really good. It's a really good price. Yeah. Very good.
4: Connor, need that for his new one bed, apparently.
1: Wow. Thank you very much, Yaz.

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1: Good morning. The M1 is slow going from Junction 2 through to Broadway. The M2, that's leaving at the Nelson Street off-slip, and the West Link, that's going towards York Street. If you spot anything else, you can let us know about it on the Q Radio travel line, 90 89 0 110.
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7: 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Closing day Tuesday 2nd of June at 12 noon. 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They're looking for a cooked supervisor based in Downpatrick. Closing date Monday 1st of June at 12 noon. And Moore Concrete. 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You'll be based in Ballymena. 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

0: Justin Bieber, Nicki Minaj, Beauty and a Beat on the Curio Breakfast Show. 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
1: Live and unfiltered. It's a winning day today. So all day today up until Kushla's show, it's actually being covered by Noel today. People will have a chance to win tickets. Also, another chance, if you want to give yourself another one, over on Q Radio's Instagram, you can enter there.
0: Yeah, all you've got to do is go on, like that story, tag who you'd bring, I think maybe share it onto your own story, and you can win a pair of tickets. It's Saturday, the 19th of September. 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
2: Oh, yeah. It's going to be cracking. Buy your tickets, get in early. And it'll be a lot of fun. So I'm, as you can tell, I'm very excited.
1: You sound like,
2: I am, like, because I do love them. Like,
1: this is as excited as it gets.
0: Well, you're a performer. It's what you do.
2: Yeah, I love them. I do love them.
0: Being
2: they're
0: honest,
2: they're really, really, really, really good fun. And we've never done one in the centre of Belfast before, so this is going to be great.
0: Mm-hmm. Yeah, it's our biggest venue. Yeah. Very good. Here, safe travels to Cork.
1: Enjoy.
2: On the road to Cork.
1: The car's all right.
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12: From the Q Radio newsroom at 10 o'clock, I'm Jane Veitch and these are your top stories this morning. A man has been stabbed in the chest at a motorcycle event in Carrickfergus. He was attacked at Rogers Quay around 7:30 last night. His injuries are not believed to be life-threatening. The male suspect fled the scene on the back of a motorbike following the attack. New statistics published today reveal that 566 motorcyclists were killed or seriously injured in road accidents here between 2020 and 2024. The vast majority are men. The Newry, Mourne and Down district had the highest rate of casualties. Mid-Ulster had the lowest. The next Lord Mayor of Belfast is fluent Irish speaker Rosha Marie Donnelly from Sinn Féin. She said she will try to win over critics of the language during her 12 months in the top post. In international news, the US military has carried out fresh strikes in Iran, while Iranian armed forces have targeted an American airbase as peace talks continue. Jill Biden has revealed she thought her husband was suffering a stroke during a TV debate in 2024. Joe Biden's performance in it eventually led to him pulling out of the US presidential election campaign. And some news just in, as the Donaldson trial in Newry resumes today, the judge has decided not to allow the press access to proceedings this morning. We will have more from the court at 11 o'clock. That's your news. The sport is next.
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3: Ireland's cricketers will look to take quick wickets on the second day of their test against New Zealand in Belfast. The tourists resume on 362 for five after Mark Adair took three wickets at Stormont. And Oliver Glasner has signed off as Crystal Palace manager with a third trophy in 12 months. The clubs won their first ever European silverware, securing a 1-0 victory in the Conference League over Rayo Vallecano. And Republic of Ireland have the first of two friendlies this evening as they continue their preparations for the autumn's Nations League fixtures. Heimir Hallgrimsson's side face Qatar in Dublin ahead of next Saturday's trip to Canada. And that is your news and sport at 10 o'clock. I'm Jane Beach. I'll be back again in an hour's time.
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5: Thanks, Jane. Dry, bright and very warm today with a maximum temperature of 24 degrees. Hi, it's the Mid Morning Show. Yaz here with you. Thanks so much to the guys on breakfast. We're going to start off today's show.

Trouble's Chasing Cars on Cute Radio. I'm going to be chasing my tail. I've got a very, very busy show today. Another chance for you to get into that final tomorrow to freshen up your home and garden for spring with five fabulous prizes from some of your favourite Belfast stores, Direct Furniture, the little Belfast Furniture Shop, Tile Source, Make Kitchens and Decora Blinds. 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Plus, I've also got another chance for you to win tickets for Live and Unfiltered with Connor, Andrew and Amy. It's Saturday the 19th of September at the Limelight in Belfast. One night only, with stories, believe me, not fit for the radio, some games, some audience interaction and some special guests as well. That is going to be such a fantastic gig. So that, plus I have got, it only takes a minute, on the way very soon. I will tell you how you can go about entering that after music from Daydreamers and this from No Can.

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1: All right, you want to give this a go today? We're at 60 seconds on the clock. You come on, see how many questions you can get right in that time, and you do get yourself some Q Radio merch. 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And if you want to take part, just send me a thumbs up emoji to our WhatsApp number, which is 07702 687 001.
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1: We've got Elaine on the phone, so you want to give It Only Takes a Minute a go this morning then, Elaine?
2: Oh, God, okay.
1: Yeah. It sounds like you're regretting your decision now. You're like, oh, I did send my thumbs up emoji, but I don't know about this now.
2: Well, it's actually the kids wanted to do it. We're on our way to the airport.
1: Oh, lovely, lovely. Oh, mind you, I'm not going to lie, it's annoying when you're going on a sunny holiday when the sun is actually shining at home. But, you know.
2: I know.
1: Break from the norm, though. Break from the norm. Let's stick the 60 second. What are the kids' names? Who have we got?
2: Conan, Finn and Fia.
1: And Mum Elaine, let's do this then. Let's stick 60 seconds on the clock. Your time starts now. What story features Flopsy, Mopsy and Cottontail?
2: Peter Rabbit.
1: Yes, yep. The opal is the birthstone for which month of the year?
2: Pass.
1: What film features a cat named Mr. Bigglesworth? You still there? You still there? Or are you thinking? Oh. Which film featured a cat named Mr. Bigglesworth? Oh, I think we've lost them. I think we've lost them. Hello?
2: Oh, sorry, we lost
1: you. I've got you now. Elaine, which film features a cat named Mr. Bigglesworth? Oh, no! Time's gone. The clock is ticking. Oh, no, we've lost them. I think they've got the right answer to that, don't you? Yeah, I'm pretty sure they knew it was Austin Powers, surely. Did you know it was Austin Powers? October is the birthstone, Opal is the birthstone for the month of October. They did get Peter Rabbit. They probably were going to get quite a lot. They're in holiday mode now, but unfortunately we lost them on the way to the airport there. But listen, congratulations on getting at least one right on It Only Takes a Minute. And we will get you a Q Radio goodie bag for you as well. But listen, enjoy Lanzarote. And if you want to take part in It Only Takes a Minute, just send me a thumbs up emoji to this number.
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1: First up, it's been reported Lily Allen's teamed up with Jade Thirlwall. They've apparently worked together on a revamped version of the song Beg For Me. The Sun says it's out today ahead of Lily headlining the Mighty Hoopla Festival in South London on Saturday night. In other news, and Nicholas Galitzine says his version of He-Man will be more accessible and emotionally sensitive than the character in the original series. He stars as Prince Adam in the upcoming reboot after the young royal is sent to Earth as a baby before discovering his destiny as a superhero. And Jared Leto is going to play villain Skeletor in the new Masters of the Universe film, which is out next week. And finally, Matthew Perry's family seems failed by the people around him after his former assistant was jailed following the actor's overdose death. Kenneth Iwazama has been sentenced to nearly 3.5 years after admitting supplying ketamine to the Friends star back in 2023. And outside court, the AIDS lawyer Alan Eisner argued he'd been working for a wealthy and powerful employer.
2: Kenny wants to express his deepest sympathy for the part that he played in the death of Matthew Perry. Kenny at all times acted at the direction of Mr. Perry, and as his employee, Kenny wishes he could have had the strength to push back and say no.
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It's Dean Lewis on Q Radio now. Q Crew and Q Man are helping JP Corey celebrate the opening of their new Montgomery Road branch in East Belfast right now. Golden tickets hidden in the branch with amazing prizes to win throughout today and tomorrow. And suppliers on site as well with some games and prizes to win as well. And Brown's chip van to keep you fed if you're thinking about lunch already. Maybe a perfect place to do it actually. 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

0: Right, coming up, five feel-good songs. Take five is on the way for you right after we get news and sport with Dane at 11 o'clock.
1: Getting married? 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
12: From the Q Radio newsroom at 11 o'clock, I'm Jane Veitch and these are your top stories this morning. A man has been stabbed in the chest at a motorcycle event in Carrickfergus. He was attacked at Rogers Quay around 7:30 last night. His injuries are not believed to be life-threatening. The male suspect fled the scene on the back of a motorbike following the attack. And a house has been badly damaged in a petrol bomb explosion in Brisshane. The device was placed on a living room window ledge by two men dressed in dark clothing around 11 o'clock last night. Three people inside at the time escaped injury. A new statistics published today reveal that 566 motorcyclists were killed or seriously injured in road accidents here between 2020 and 2024. The vast majority were men. The Newry, Mourne and Down district had the highest rate of casualties. Mid Ulster had the lowest. The Donaldson trial in Newry has now resumed. Earlier, reporters were told that they would not be allowed access to proceedings until lunchtime. But within the past 15 minutes, the jury has been brought back in. The court is hearing pre-recorded evidence from one of the two female complainants who allege that the former DUP leader subjected them to difficult and traumatic sex-related incidents when they were children. Mr. Donaldson denies all charges against him. In national news, Kent police say a teenager has died after being in open water during this week's hot weather. Officers were called to Swanscombe yesterday afternoon. Eight children are among 10 people who've drowned. Finally, Uber has introduced a new feature. It says it will help passengers feel safer. Users can now record the audio of their journeys. The content will be encrypted. Well, that is your news. I have the sport coming next.
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12: Keir Starmer has thrown his support behind a plea from fan groups for this Saturday's Champions League final to be made free to watch. Arsenal's clash with PSG will be shown on TNT Sports, and that requires a subscription. Supporter trusts from all nine Premier League clubs involved in European competition this season have released a statement asking for the right call to be made. And Everton and Newcastle will play each other in a pre-season friendly at Murrayfield in August. It will be the first time either side have played at the iconic stadium in Edinburgh. The match is taking place on August the 12th. And the Republic of Ireland have the first of two friendlies this evening as they continue their preparations for the autumn's Nations League fixtures. Heimir Hallgrimsson's side face Qatar in Dublin ahead of next Saturday's trip to Canada. And finally, Northern Ireland manager Michael O'Neill says Liverpool defender Conor Bradley is making progress, but he can't put a timeline on his return from injury. Bradley injured his knee in Liverpool's goalless Premier League draw at Arsenal back in January. Well, that is your news and sport at 11 on Q. I'm Jane Veitch, and I will be back again at midday.
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0: Thanks, Jane. Well, dry, bright and very warm today with a maximum temperature of 24 degrees.
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0: Now, I know we did a Kylie track earlier in the week on Take 5, but it's her birthday today, and you know what? She's got a huge back catalogue, so I think maybe some Kylie on this morning's Take 5. But I'd love to give you a shout-out. Let me know how you're spending Thursday morning, 07702 687 001.

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and Pitbull on Q-Radio. Pitbull, who's going to be trying to break a Guinness World Record in July when he plays Hyde Park in London for the most amount of baldy head caps that people wear when they go and see him these days. Morning to Claire in Belfast, spending the morning out in the garden. Yes, we're heading to work later. That sounds like the perfect way to start a sunny day. And hi to Ryan listening in Bangor. Listen, well, doing deliveries this morning. So the sunshine and the good tunes are making the roads a little easier today. Yes, well, let's continue. I did promise something from the birthday lady. She's 58 today. Let's do some Kylie on Take 5.

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Katrina and the Waves, Walking on Sunshine on Q Radio. Hi to Michelle, as in Yuri's just tuned in. Well, catch up the housework, enjoying the setting coffee of the morning and the sunshine coming through the kitchen window. And if you love ice cream on a day like this, right, between 12:30 and 1:30 today, the Q Crew and Dale Farm giving away free ice creams to those out enjoying the nice weather at City Hall in Belfast. So you're getting some rays in your lunch break, having a nice summery day shopping in the city centre, why not pop down to City Hall, grab an ice cream from us.

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3: Yeah, your turn now then to pick a song. 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
4: Q. Get ready for Ireland's chart-topping comedy duo, The Two Johnnies, headlining Fela at Falls Park on Friday the 31st of July. And here's something else to make you go. You could win tickets to see the Two Johnnies and the Junior B All-Stars, plus very special guests, at

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4: Good morning to Dave and also Callum. Hi to Becky in Upper Lands, just topping up the sunburn right now, Yaz. And hi to Ellen. Good morning, Ellen. She said, I want a special request, Yaz, for today's Coffee Break Request because it's my sister's best friend's wedding today in Warren Point. And I was hoping to get on some Bruno Mars Marry You if possible. Just a wee shout out to Sinead and Kieran on their wedding day, wishing them a lifetime of happiness. Here we go then, today's Coffee Break Request.

0: 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Now, you're still listening out for that Q to text. If you fancy tickets to Live and Unfiltered with our breakfast show, Connor, Andrew and Amy, maybe you got the joy of going to see them last year. I missed it. I really want to do it. I want to go and see it this year. And, well, it is a one night only with stories not fit for the radio, some games, some audience interaction and special guests. And it's going to be at the Limelight. It's brought to you by Moxie Belfast City. They'll be celebrating their first birthday in September as well. So it comes in very nice timing for Moxie in indeed, but yeah, basically you can get your tickets tomorrow via qradio.com. You can follow the link there, but I do have a pair of tickets to give away between now and 1 o'clock. You're just listening out for that Q to text if you want to go and see the Q Radio breakfast team live and unfiltered at the Limelight in Belfast in September. So when you hear that Q to text, you'll know when you do. 07702 687 001.
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10: 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Closing date Monday, 1st of June at 12 noon. And Moore Concrete. 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

0: such a good night out. It really is. No holes barred. It's not going to be like the Breakfast. I mean, it's going to be a little bit like the Breakfast Show that you hear Monday to Friday on Q-Radio, but a little bit more juicier. Yeah, a little bit unfiltered. That's it. I mean, not these stories that they're going to share are not fit for the radio. But let's give somebody that prize, a pair of tickets.
1: Hello?
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1: No way, my goodness. I definitely didn't think I was going to win them this morning. Thank you so much.
0: Congratulations. You're obviously a fan of The Breakfast Show. And I mean, you got to be honest. I mean, Ryan's a bit of a loose cannon, isn't he, really?
1: I absolutely love the morning show. Like, I listen every morning and you always have a wee giggle along with it. So I'm sure that will be X-rated, but really good fun.
0: Hey, so well, listen, congratulations. Who are you going to take with you?
1: I'll see who's nicest to me that weekend and they'll choose.
0: Or think about someone that's not easily offended, that as well.
1: Thank you, Gráinne.
0: So getting those tickets for Live and Unfiltered with Conor, Andrew and Amy is a winning day. It's another chance to win those tickets with Jordan after 1 o'clock this afternoon. Of course, Live and Unfiltered brought to you by Moxie Belfast City. They're going to celebrate their first birthday in September and they've said it's the perfect way to mark the occasion. 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

0: Adam, who's celebrating his 26th birthday en route to Cali Fergus right now. Have a great day, Adam. And that is coming in from Anya. Now, today as well, Q Crew and Q Man, they're helping JP Corey celebrate the opening of their new Montgomery Road branch in East Belfast. There's some golden tickets heading in the branch with amazing prizes to win throughout today and Friday. There's also suppliers on site with games and prizes to win. And if you're thinking lunch, because it's very close to lunchtime, Brown's Chip Van is there to keep you fed.
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10: From the Q Radio newsroom at midday, I'm Jane Veitch and these are your top stories this afternoon. Three people have escaped injury following a petrol bomb attack in Brisshane. A house, the device was placed on the window ledge of a house in Rectory Gardens by two men dressed in dark clothing around 11 p.m. last night. Officers are appealing for information. And a man has been stabbed in the chest at a motorcycle event in Carrickfergus. He was attacked at Rogers Quay around 7:30 last night. His injuries are not believed to be life-threatening. The male suspect fled the scene on the back of a motorbike. The Donaldson trial in Newry has now resumed. The court is hearing pre-recorded evidence from one of the two female complainants who allege that the former DUP leader subjected them to difficult and traumatic sex-related incidents when they were children. Mr. Donaldson denies all charges against him. New statistics published today reveal that 566 motorcyclists were killed or seriously injured in road accidents here between 2020 and 2024. The vast majority were men. The Newry, Mourne and Down district had the highest rate of casualties, Mid-Ulster the lowest. Nationally, an eighth child has died in England after drowning in water during the warm spell. A teenage boy's body was pulled yesterday from a pond in Swanscombe in Kent. A 15-year-old girl died while swimming at Burrow Beach in County Dublin on Sunday. Finally, with just 2 weeks until the World Cup kicks off and summer temperatures soaring, a researcher from Queen's has issued a safety warning for players and fans. Climate scientist Dr. Donal Mullen has published detailed research which shows that almost 90% of stadiums across the US, Canada and Mexico could face potentially dangerous levels of heat, and that moving games to the evening isn't enough to tackle the risks of the extreme temperatures. That's your news. The sport is coming next.
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10: The Republic of Ireland have the first of two friendlies this evening as they continue their preparations for the autumn's Nations League fixtures. Hymir Hallgrimsson's side face Qatar and Dublin ahead of next Saturday's trip to Canada. They'll take on Kosovo, Israel and Austria in Group 3. Crystal Palace chairman Steve Parish says he won't be trying to change Oliver Glasner's decision to leave despite their Conference League success. He lifted the club's first European trophy in his final game in charge last night, which was the third piece of silverware he's delivered in 2 years at Selhurst Park. Northern Ireland manager Michael O'Neill says Liverpool defender Conor Bradley is making progress, but he can't put a timeline on his return from injury. Bradley injured his knee in Liverpool's goalless Premier League draw at Arsenal back in January. And then finally, Bryson DeChambeau admits LIV golf players were caught off guard by the decision of Saudi Arabia's public investment fund to stop funding the competition. The PIF will end its financial commitment at the end of the 2026 season. That is your news and sport at midday on Q Radio. I'm Jane Veitch. I'll be back with more at lunchtime.
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8: Thanks, Jane. A dry, bright and very warm day with a maximum temperature of 24 degrees. Tonight, mainly dry with some late sunshine expected. The low is going to drop down to around

Tempa and Eric Turner on Q Radio. Now, in about 5 minutes from now, I'm going to tell you about an amazing prize that I'm giving away tomorrow. But you can get into the draw for that prize today. More on that, like I say, in the next five. But thanks to Nathan in Belfast, giving us a bit of a traffic update. So traffic down to one lane, yes, and therefore slow to stationary on the Sainfield Road in Belfast. Belfast bound, actually, leaving the roundabout Carrydove because of an accident near the Nicol petrol station. And police are at the scene, but Nathan says, I would advise proceeding with caution. Thank you so much. Very well written, Nathan, as well. Thank

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1: How are you at riddles? And the reason I ask, I've been getting you to solve riddles this week for your chance to get into that final to freshen up your home and garden for spring with five fabulous prizes. You could be winning all this tomorrow. 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Now, the retro kettle, it's got a plastic exterior, stainless steel interior with automatic shut-off. The two-slice toaster is stylish and practical with defrost reheating bagel function. And Mate Kitchens, well, they've been in business for over 25 years. We're one of the biggest kitchen showrooms based at Boucher Road. So, yeah, that riddle is coming quite soon for your chance to get into the final tomorrow. Before all that, though, Perry, George Ezra and a classic track from Goldfrapp.
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1: Yeah, in about half an hour from now, Jordan is going to be here and she is going to play a whole hour of songs that you have picked. So what would you like to hear? I will let her know. I'll pass on your request to 07702 687 001. Song you would just love to hear on

the radio this afternoon to soundtrack whatever you're up to. Maybe you're working away and you think, oh, I'd love to hear a particular song while I'm at work. Or maybe you're holidaying, because I know a lot of people are. Judith and Roisin been too. They are on holiday in Mallorca right now. It's amazing here, yes. It's quite amazing here too. But no, I'd rather be where you are right now. I'm not going to lie. Sunning myself in Mallorca. But listen, thank you so much for your text. But keep these texts coming in with a requested song that I'll pass on to Jordan for her show, that all request luncher from 1 07702 687001.

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1: 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The retro kettle's got plastic exterior, stainless steel interior with automatic shut off. The two slice toaster is stylish and practical with defrost, reheat and bagel function. In fact, my friend's got just that. I was admiring her Smeg toaster and kettle over the weekend. But Make Kitchens, they've been in business for over 25 years with one of the biggest kitchen showrooms based at Boucher Road. So here is today's riddle. So I've been in the kitchen, I've been in the bathroom, the living room, I'm now in the dining room, right? In the dining room for this one. So here we go. I have four legs, but never walk. Around me, people eat and talk. Plates and glasses sit on me. A breakfast, lunch, or tea time glee. What am I? Any idea? Okay, I've got four legs, but never walk. Around me, people eat and talk. Plates and glasses sit on me. A breakfast, lunch, or tea time glee. What am I? For your chance to get into tomorrow's draw, that final. 07702 687 001.
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1: Monday was Anya, Tuesday was Mairead, yesterday we had Hugh. So three of them in the draw, and we need somebody else, another finalist. Somebody tomorrow is going to win an amazing prize, a £300 voucher from Direct Furniture, £300 to spend at Tile Source, also a single egg chair with cream cushions from the Little Belfast Furniture Shop, also a £300 voucher from Decora Blinds, and a Smeg kettle and toaster in white, courtesy of Make Kitchens. And Make Kitchens, of course, they have been in business for over 25 years, with one of the biggest kitchen showrooms based at Boucher Road. And this retro kettle's got plastic exterior, stainless steel interior with automatic shut off. The two slice toaster is stylish and practical with defrost, reheat and bagel function as well. And you know, somebody is going to win that tomorrow. Let's get another finalist. Thank you so much for all your texts giving me the answer to that riddle. The riddle was, I've got four legs but never walk. Around me, people eat and talk. Plates and glasses sit on me at breakfast, lunch or tea time glee. What am I? Well, let's see. Let's say pick somebody at random that's got the right answer.
2: Hello.
1: Hi, is it Gary?
2: It's our Jasmine.
1: It is, Gary. Congratulations, you're a finalist for tomorrow's big, big prize. If you can give me the right answer to my riddle, that is. I've got a bit excited playing to your crowd tune. You haven't even given me the right answer. I know you're right, though, because you're on the text. What is the answer to that riddle?
2: Dining room table.
1: Yes.
2: Dinner table.
1: There we go. Yes, so well done. You are in that draw, that final tomorrow, alongside Hugh, Anya and Mairead. Listen, good luck. Thank you for playing, Gary.
2: Thank you very much.
1: Brilliant stuff. So Gary, Johnny, Hugh, Anya and Mairead in that draw. Somebody is going to win that amazing prize, plus another chance.

0: again. Enjoy the rest of your Thursday.
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18: From the Q Radio newsroom at 1 o'clock, I'm Jane Veitch and these are your top stories this afternoon. The Donaldson trial in Uri has been played. A police interview with an alleged victim recorded weeks before the former DUP leader's arrest. The woman claims she was of primary school age when, in her words, she alleged that he began to get physical with her. Geoffrey Donaldson denies 18 sex-related charges. His wife Eleanor has been accused of aiding and abetting. She has been declared unfit to stand trial due to her mental ill health. Three people have escaped injury following a petrol bomb attack in Breshane. The device was placed on the window ledge of a house in Rectory Gardens by two men dressed in dark clothing at around 11 o'clock last night. Officers are appealing for information. A man has been stabbed in the chest at a motorcycle event in Carrickfergus. He was attacked at Rogers Quay around 7:30 last night. His injuries are not believed to be life-threatening. The male suspect fled the scene on the back of a motorbike following the attack. New statistics published today reveal that 566 motorcyclists were killed or seriously injured in road accidents here between 2020 and 2024. The vast majority were men. The Newry, Mourne and Down district had the highest rate of casualties. Mid-Ulster had the lowest. An eighth child has died in England after drowning in water during the warm spell. A teenage boy's body was pulled yesterday from a pond in Swanscombe in Kent. A 15-year-old girl died while swimming at Burrow Beach in County Dublin on Sunday. Finally, with just 2 weeks until the World Cup kicks off and summer temperatures soaring, a researcher from Queen's University Belfast has issued a safety warning for players and fans. Climate scientist Dr. Donal Mullen has published detailed research which shows that almost 90% of stadiums across the US, Canada and Mexico could face potentially dangerous levels of heat, and moving games to the evening isn't enough to tackle the risks of the extreme temperatures. That is your news. Sport next.
17: Mr. and Little Miss are back in Happy Meal and they're off on a road trip. 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Laugh all the way there with Mr. Tickle or make up an adventure all of their own. On this road trip, anything's possible. Some fun, some food, it's all inside this Happy Meal. Until the 8th of June from 11 a.m. Includes one pre-selected book or toy while stocks last, subject to availability.
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18: The Republic of Ireland have the first of two friendlies this evening as they continue their preparations for the Autumn's Nations League fixtures. Heimir Hallgrímsson's side face Qatar and Dublin ahead of next Saturday's trip to Canada. They'll take on Kosovo, Israel and Austria in Group 3. And Crystal Palace chairman Steve Parrish says he won't be trying to change Oliver Glasner's decision to leave despite their Conference League success. He lifted the club's first European trophy in his final game in charge last night, which was the third piece of silverware he's delivered in 2 years at Selhurst Park. And Northern Ireland manager Michael O'Neill says Liverpool defender Conor Bradley is making progress, but he can't put a timeline on his return from injury. Bradley hurt his knee in Liverpool's goalless Premier League draw at Arsenal in February. Finally, golf. Bryson DeChambeau and Mets LIV Golf players were caught off guard by the decision of Saudi Arabia's public investment fund to stop funding the competition. The PIF will end its financial commitment at the end of the 2026 season. That is your news and sport this lunchtime on Q Radio. I'm Jane Veitch. Jim's back at 2 with all the latest.
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22: Another dry and bright afternoon. It feels a little cooler than the last couple of days. However, the high temperature is still 24 degrees. A beautiful 24 degrees across Northern Ireland. We'll take that for a Thursday. It's Jordan with you. 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

Sun. We are the people playing on Q Radio. Great shout from Connor today on the All Request Lunch. Yes, between 1 and 2 o'clock, it's over to you. Let me know what songs you would like to hear in this hour, and I'll do my best to get them on for you. 07702 687 001 is the number. This one is for Anna in Lisburn.

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0: Coaster playing on Q Radio for Jenny today. A lovely pop classic for a beautiful sunny day. And just to let you know, if you're out and about in Belfast right now, if you're hearing me play on the street or in the shops, or you might be driving around and you're able to park, well, get over to City Hall sharpish, because our Q crew is going to be there until 1:30 p.m. and they're handing out ice creams today. Free ice creams for everyone who's out enjoying the weather, just because it's nice to be nice. And we're nice like that at Q Radio. So nice that I'm going to give you another 40 minutes of your song requests. So if there's something that you want to hear, please get in touch. Let me know. 07702 687001 is the number that you need. Wee Willie, working down in the docks today, says, can you please play Stumbling In? And I will do that for you in about 5 to 10 minutes time. Before that, we're going to do a classic from Def Leppard. Annette's been in touch saying, Jordan, the countdown is on for seeing Def Leppard in Belfast this summer, less than a month to go. So can you please play When Love and Hate Collide and dedicate it to my husband, Scott, who's working hard painting the house today. That track is going to play next. Keep your requests coming in.
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Cara has asked for All the Small Things by Blink 182, which is a classic in my books. 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

0: movie does this song remind me of? It's on the tip of my tongue. I just can't think and I don't want to Google it. Do you know that was Delamitri and Roll to Me on Q Radio? Get in touch with your answer and some requests for me as well to do the rest of the All Request Lunch. We'll get some more squeezed in then today's show business.
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2: It's all movie news today in the showbiz, kicking off with Nicholas Galitzine, who says his version of He-Man will be more accessible and emotionally sensitive than the character in the original series. He stars as Prince Adam in the upcoming reboot after the young royal is sent to Earth as a baby before discovering his destiny as a superhero. Jared Leto is going to be playing the villain Skeletor in the new Masters of the Universe film, and that is coming out next week. Next up then, Nicolas Cage says that he has zero idea if Face Off 2 is still happening. He appeared in the original alongside John Travolta, of course, but director Adam Wingard has dropped out of the sequel, with the project now open to new pitches from other filmmakers. Finally then, BAFTA winner Dame Kristen Scott Thomas says she was very anxious but excited to direct her first film, which is out in cinemas tomorrow. She's behind the new movie My Mother's Wedding, which is a project that's closely connected to her own real life.
3: One of the daughters, the one played by Scarlett Johansson, the eldest daughter, is haunted by memories of her father and her stepfather, her mother's first two husbands, who were both killed on duty when they were in the Navy. And that is my story.
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0: right, wrapping up today's All Request Lunch, requested by Kelly and Kyla. And on the way shortly, we're going to have today's game of Connect 3, so stick around for that after 2 o'clock's news and sport.
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13: From the Q Radio newsroom at 2 o'clock, I'm Jim McLean and these are your top stories this afternoon. The jury at the Donaldson trial has been shown a police interview with an alleged victim. It was recorded weeks before the former DUP leader's arrest. The woman claims she was of primary school age when, in her words, he began to get physical. Mr. Donaldson denies the 18 sex-related charges. His wife Eleanor has been accused of aiding and abetting, but has been declared unfit to stand trial due to her mental ill health. In other news, police are investigating a number of violent incidents across Northern Ireland. Early this morning, a man was badly injured after he was beaten by a gang of men during a violent robbery in Omagh. The gang, armed with metal bars, forced their way into the house in Culmore Park shortly before 2 a.m. In Breisian, three people escaped injury during a petrol bomb attack last night at a property on Rectory Gardens.
12: And in Carrickfergus, a man was stabbed yesterday evening while attending an event on Rogers Quay. It happened at around 7:30. The alleged suspect then fled the scene on the back of a motorbike. Nationally, a teenage boy has become the 8th child in England to die from drowning during the current heatwave. His body was pulled yesterday from a pond in Swanscombe in Kent. Meanwhile, around 8,000 households in Whitstable in the same county are without water in the hot weather. And finally, the number of young people not in work, employed or education is at its highest level in 13 years. Government review has found more than 1 million 16 to 24 year olds are economically inactive. That's your headline news just after 2 o'clock. Have your sport next.
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12: Starting with cricket, Ireland have a mammoth task ahead of them as they trail New Zealand by 470 runs at Stormont after the visitors declared and 490. The hosts are 20-2 at lunch on the second day of this one test series. In football, the Republic of Ireland hosts Qatar this evening, the first of two friendly games ahead of this autumn's Nations League campaign. Heimar Helgrimsson's side are away at Canada next Saturday. And Steve Clarke is to remain Scotland's head coach until at least the next World Cup. The manager signed a new contract as final preparations are already underway for this summer's tournament. That's your news and sport just after 2 o'clock. I'm Jim McLean. I'll have more at the top of the hour.
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0: Looking ahead to this evening, it's going to stay dry with some late sunshine. Overnight, maybe a little light rain. The low temperature is dropping to 13.

0: You're with Jordan. Did I already say that? If not, hello. You're with Jordan, and today it's a winning day.
1: 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Saturday, the 19th of September at the Limelight Belfast.
0: Yeah, there's no tour this year, but there is one massive live show instead. 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And it's all brought to you this year by Moxie Belfast City. Moxie Belfast City is going to be celebrating their first birthday in September, and they think that this is the perfect way to mark the occasion. They're the perfect base for pre-show food and drinks, as well as overnight stays if you're going to make a wee night away of it. And to find out more, you can check them out on Instagram at Moxie Belfast City. Now, tickets for this show go on sale this Friday, the 29th of May. That's tomorrow at 9 a.m. at qradio.glister.com. But today, we're giving you the chance to win tickets for free on us, because we're just nice like that. So I have a pair of tickets up for grabs this hour. You're listening out for the queue to WhatsApp. But before that, we're going to do today's game of Connect 3. Okay, so don't worry about those tickets just for now, but don't go anywhere either, because you don't want to miss it. I'll give you a reminder after our game. For that today, we have Lisa Loeb as our classic hit.
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1: And here it is, that time of day once again where we play Connect Three. I've got three songs lined up for today's game. There's one thing that connects them. You know the drill. I want to see if you can figure out what that is. So let's have a listen to today's three songs.

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1: I feel like you're going to get this one pretty easily today. I do. I have every confidence in you. 077 02 687 001 is the number on WhatsApp if you think you're ready to take a wee guess already. Please do be my guest.

Three songs, one connection. Your job to figure out what that is. 07702 687 001, the number on WhatsApp. And a clue coming up for you in about 5 minutes. Good luck. Ooh,

Soul by Bastille, playing on Q Radio, where we're getting back into today's game of Connect 3. It's going well so far. Not too tricky for a Thursday, I don't think, but it is always easier when you make them up, so you're very certain of the answer. Anyway, let's get back into today's game. I've got three songs here. In case you've missed them or you need a wee recap, let me play them for you again now.

There you go. Three songs with one connection. And today you're going to find the answer in the names of the bands and artists who sing these songs. I don't know if I need to give you much more than that. Look at those names.

0: myself as a primary school child in my bedroom singing this. Really committing to the lyrics, letting everyone know that the club was full of ballers and their pockets full grown. 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
0: It's 11:30 and the club is jumping, jumping. A message that's very dear to my heart. Anyway, it's time to get back into today's game of Connect 3. It's answer time, and these are the three songs I asked you to identify today. Azizam, that's Ed Sheeran. The Door then, that's Teddy Swims. You took me out. Finally, Would I Lie to You? That is Charles and Eddie, and I absolutely would not lie to you. Never ever. But I am going to reveal to you the answer on today's game now. Maybe you spotted it whenever I read out the names of those bands and artists. The answer is they all contain shortened versions of the name Edward. So Ed in Ed Sheeran, Teddy in Teddy Swims, and then Eddie in Charles and Eddie. All shortened versions of Edward today. Getting that right. We had the McMahon's Office Girls, Gary, Paul in Stramillis. We had Fads in Derry, Londonderry, Amanda in Cole Rain, Connor who's in Bangor, the Downies Girls, Dan Brown, the team in Enniskillen. We had Rory, Angela, Patrick, Kiva, and finally Nathan, also in Derry, Londonderry. So thank you very much to everyone who played along today. One final game of Connect 3 for you tomorrow. And just a reminder that you are listening out for a queue to WhatsApp for your chance to win tickets to go and see Breakfast Live and Unfiltered. It's coming up in about the next 5 to 10 minutes, okay? I can't give you any more of a warning than that, so stick around for your chance to win those tickets.
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9: 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Closing date Monday, 1st of June at 12 noon. 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
1: We've had our cue to WhatsApp and it's time to reveal now who is bagging my pair of tickets to go along and see Breakfast Live and Unfiltered in the Limelight this September. I asked for voice notes. This is the one I selected at random, and to be honest, once I heard it, I was like, how can I not give this guy the tickets?
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3: 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And my wife Jodie's beside me too. How excited would I be to go to the Q Radio Breakfast? Well,
2: 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Send me the tickets!
1: They're yours. I've never heard someone so excited, to be honest with you. Great to hear so much enthusiasm. And I hope that you really enjoy the show. By the sounds of things, you definitely will. Have fun. Thanks for entering. More tickets to win on Q Radio Drive later on with Kushla.

0: You'll all be cool. We know speak Americano. Coming up after 3 o'clock today, plenty more on our Ultimate I Do competition. We've got Girl Talk plus today's What's That Noise?
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9: From the Q Radio newsroom at 3 o'clock, I'm Jim McLean and these are your top stories this afternoon. The jury at the Donaldson trial has been shown a police interview with an alleged victim. It was recorded weeks before the former DUP leader's arrest. The woman claims she was of primary school age when, in her words, he began to get physical. Mr. Donaldson denies the 18 sex-related charges. His wife, Eleanor, has also been accused of aiding and abetting, but has been declared unfit to stand trial due to her mental ill health. In other news, police are investigating a number of violent incidents across Northern Ireland. Early this morning, a man was badly injured after he was beaten by a gang of men during a violent robbery in Oma. They forced their way into the house in Culmore Park shortly after 2 a.m. In Breisgau, three people escaped injury during a petrol bomb attack last night at a property on Rectory Gardens. And in Carrickfergus, a man was stabbed yesterday evening while attending an event on Rogers Quay. Dundee. It happened at around 7:30. The alleged suspect then fled the scene on the back of a motorbike. Nationally, a teenage boy has become the 8th child in England to die from drowning during the current heatwave. His body was pulled yesterday from a pond in Kent. Meanwhile, around 8,000 homes in parts of the same county are currently without water. South East Water claims it's down to increased demand during the hot weather. The number of young people not in work, employment or education is at its highest level in 13 years. A government review has found more than 1 million 16 to 24-year-olds are economically inactive. And finally, there were emotional scenes earlier in Dublin as Jordan and Cian Adams, known as the FTD brothers, crossed the finish line on the final stage of their challenge to run 33 marathons in 33 days. They've already raised more than £1.5 million to tackle frontotemporal dementia after their late mother was diagnosed with the disease in their 40s. They've both inherited the same gene that causes the condition. That's your headline news just after 3 o'clock. Have your sport next.
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9: Starting with tennis, world number one Jannik Sinner has been knocked out of the French Open at Roland Garros. Last year's runner-up struggled in the heat, losing in five sets to his Argentine opponent. In cricket, Ireland are struggling at Stormont as they trail New Zealand by 420 runs after the visitors declared on 490. The hosts are currently 70 for 6 on the second day of this one-test series. In football, the Republic of Ireland hosts Qatar this evening in the first of two friendly games ahead of this autumn's Nations League campaign. Hermar Halgrimson's side are away at Canada next Saturday. And Steve Clarke is to remain Scotland's head coach until at least the next World Cup. The manager signed a new contract as his squad prepares for this summer's tournament. At your news and sport, just after 3 o'clock, I'm Jim McLean. I'll have more at the top of the hour.
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0: There's a possibility of some light showers overnight, but for the evening, it's day and dry with late sunshine and the low temperature is dropping to 14.

0: with you, Q Radio Afternoons. It is Thursday and it's a winning week on my show. 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
0: Yes, if you or someone you know is getting married anytime soon, and it doesn't have to be imminent, like even in the next year or two, you want to bag today's prize because it is absolutely fantastic. Tomorrow, I'm going to be giving away five fabulous prizes in a bundle to one lucky listener. And this is so as you can go on to have the most iconic wedding ever. Aren't you so lucky? So, before I recap how this competition works and what I need you to do to be in order to win, I'm going to tell you what today's prize is. And it comes from Pernuptia Bridal in Belfast, one of Belfast's most iconic bridal boutiques, where timeless elegance meets modern style. And for over half a century, Pernuptia Bridal has been helping brides say yes to the dress of their dreams. And they're the only Justin Alexander Diamond Partner Store in Northern Ireland and exclusive stockist of the Justin Alexander Signature Range. 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A £500 voucher to spend in there. Isn't that absolutely class? For more information about Pernuptia Bridal, you can visit PernuptiaBelfast.com or call in and celebrate finding the one with a wee glass of bubbly with them. £500 to spend in there going into the prize pot, and all you have to do is recall a list of five items tomorrow. I'm going to give you the fourth one now, but I'm going to be nice and recap all the other items we've had so far. So we've had wedding dress, wedding cake, wedding flowers, and today, adding to that list, it's wedding rings. Okay, wedding dress, wedding cake, wedding flowers, wedding rings. Tomorrow when I give you the cue, you'll have 30 seconds to WhatsApp me all five wedding items, and whoever selected at random will be our lucky winner. Best of luck. Hope it's you.
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1: Joining me this week on Girl Talk, it's the owner of Born and Bred, Lindsay Rooney. How are you?
2: I'm good, thank you very much.
1: Thank you so much for coming in. I'm actually surprised we haven't had you before because Born and Bred is such an iconic Belfast brand. Tell me about starting the brand, opening the shop. Where did this idea come from and how did you then action it to make it the amazing success it is today?
2: It all started from, I am like a hopeless creative. I went to art college. I loved being in art college. I just knew I was going to do something creative. And when I kind of first set up my shop, which was Studio Sook at the time, back in the day, it was essentially bridging the, you know, gap between kind of like artists in the high street and really trying to focus on having a space to celebrate local art and local creatives right bang on the high street. Whereas I felt kind of before in Belfast, it was maybe off the beaten track and wasn't kind of as obvious within the high street. I also found maybe when you went in creative stores, there was a lot of displays. You weren't able to shop or pick from them.
1: Mm-hmm.
2: Whereas I kind of wanted to be where people thought, right, how do you shop on the high street? And trying to kind of replicate that, but using kind of local makers and local produce. Years ago, if you were an artist, it wanted to be where everything was like one-off, right?
1: Yeah.
2: But people don't want to shop that way. If you want to see a pair of socks your mates have, you want that pair of socks too. It's just how it is. So I was trying to think if, you know, this mini mass production, you're still supporting local artists, supporting local makers, feeding your creativity, but making it more available to the general public, essentially.
1: And you've got so much iconic Belfast and Northern Irish imagery in your products, and you embrace like small local celebs and memeable moments and local quotes and stuff like that, which I love. So I guess it has a very obvious tourist appeal, but has it surprised you how much the Northern Irish people have embraced it as well? Like, everybody loves the products from Born and Bred.
2: Yeah, especially over, I would say, the last kind of year, 18 months, I feel we have a really new pride in ourselves. We are starting to really love ourselves, love who we are, love our quirks. Even like our accents, you can see more, you know, NI screen, how much stuff's coming out.
1: Yeah.
2: You know, I think there's a real kind of pride now of who we are and really celebrating, you know, so many different types of culture within the whole island. And I think it's so nice, especially us wee ones from the north, feel proud and want to really tap into that whole popular culture that's going on. It's lovely and it's so amazing to tell the stories of the people here in our own wee Northern Ireland quirk.
1: Yeah, you're so right. With Northern Ireland on the world stage across film and TV, it really is great to embrace the Northern Irishness. Now, you're not only a very successful businesswoman, you've also been doing a lot of charity work recently. Tell me about your work with Action Cancer and why that's so important to you.
2: So I'm so passionate. To me, one of the reasons why I always want to try and grow a successful business is to essentially just give back. And Action Cancer, listen, they're an amazing charity. I know, like, the work they do, these big buses, they literally go out across all of Northern Ireland, where maybe it's not as easy to access City Hospital, Royal Hospital, and basically do breast cancer screening and skin cancer screening. So when I was 10, Mum got diagnosed with breast cancer, and then she died when I was 15, so she was only 40. So kind of early on, after I had my first wee girl, I was very aware of, right, I'm kind of getting close to this age now. So I decided at 31 then to have a double mastectomy. So basically I got all my breast tissue taken away, and in the second operation then I kind of got implants put in. I wanted to take control of my health.
1: Mm-hmm.
2: I wanted to try and minimise risk. And if anybody asks, I'm very like open about it. To me, the prospect of having breast cancer was far more scarier than going in and getting a double mastectomy. There's definitely no regrets. Even now, like, I still go and get checked. I still go and get an ultrasound. Just, they can never say that you can take away 100% of your breast tissue, but they're able to take away as much, obviously, as they can. People might think that's an extreme measure to get a preventative double mastectomy, but I always think what we have to try and do for our own health is mitigate as much risk as we can. Looking at the big buses, you get your mammograms, you know, we want to try and prevent disease and have as early detection as much as possible, because isn't that amazing to be able to do that?
1: That's a really powerful thing to discuss, and I think very liberating for a lot of women, I'm sure, to hear that. And you're doing something amazing in store to support Action Cancer.
2: So what we're doing is we're doing match funding. So if somebody donates £1, we donate £1. If somebody donates £2, we donate £2. So you can do it on the website. There's also then a donation just at the checkout, and then you can also do it then in store as well.
1: Fantastic. You've really, really grown such an amazing business, but you're definitely using it for good. Doing your bit for Belfast.

0: Past you and your fraternity and society, and I really hope you have so much success. If people want to check out your store, your products, where can they find you?
1: So they can find us on Ann Street in Belfast City Centre. They can also find us online at wearebornandbred.com, and then we're also across 30 stores across Ireland and Ireland. So we're like in the International Airport, we're in the City Airport, Dublin Airport. The Born and Bred product collection is doing so well. And at the core of that is always growing that brand so much that means then we can essentially still support our local makers. You know, we still have over 100 local makers and designers that we support. That's still at the heart of what I do. And of course, then to support our local charities.
0: Final question. I think the word you used to describe yourself at the start of this interview was hopeless artist, something like that.
1: Yeah.
0: How does it feel to have gone from hopeless artist with a dream to the businesswoman you are today? Could you have foreseen this success? Did you always know you were going to make it one day?
1: Do you know what? I've always been somebody that never overthinks something. Without sounding being arrogant, I've never had any self-doubt.
0: What's that like?
1: I just like go with the flow and see what happens. And listen, if there ever comes a day where I do not enjoy what I do, then I need to change something. And right now, I still love what I do. So I think that's what drives me, really.
0: Love it, Lindsay. It's been such a pleasure to chat to you today. Thank you so much.
1: Thank you.
2: Jordan's Girl Talk with Bellamy Anta. 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Q Radio.

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1: Well, it's time for today's game of What's That Noise? And mums, dads, grannies, grandas, babysitters, whoever's with the kids right now, you may need to provide some help on today's because I'm not sure kids will know what this is. Anyway, before we get into it, I just want to tell you a bit about Scrapyard Golf. If you're planning a team social, birthday or client event, then Scrapyard Golf Belfast offers the perfect mix of fun, competition and connection. You can take on 21 interactive crazy golf holes, hit the bowling lanes, challenge each other at darts or keep the energy going with crazy pool and arcade games. It's designed for laughs, team bonding and unforgettable nights out, ideal for work events, large groups and celebrations that need something different. So book it, play it, own it. Now back to this noise today. It's something a wee bit retro, and I've given you four variations of this noise. So tell me, what do you think this thing is that's making this sound? But as I say, grown-ups, you may need to help. There you go. What do you think is making that noise today? 07702 687 001 is the number on WhatsApp if you want to take a guess, and you're playing for a £50 voucher for Scrapyard Golf and Strikeyard Bowling. Those are the noises for today. Get in touch if you think you know what that is. Lines are open now. Good luck.
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0: scrapyard golf and strikeyard bowling Glencombley. Finish the school year with a bang. Treat the class to crazy holes, wild obstacles and loads of laughs.
1: Okay, let's find out who's going to win that £50 voucher today. First, a reminder of today's noise. I've got four variations of the same noise. And I figured that the grown-ups would have to get involved today to help the kids out because it's a noise that maybe don't hear much these days. But we have got some correct answers in, and here is today's winner.
2: Hi, this is Ella from Letterkenny, and I'm 10 years old, and I want to give a big shout-out to Caitlin, Eva, Indy, Molly, and Evine. And I think the noise today is mixing a record. Thank you,
1: yes,
2: bye.
1: Yes, mixing a record, scratching vinyl, any variation of those was accepted today, but you were selected as the winner and you've bagged that £50 voucher. Well done, you have loads of fun and we'll play the game again tomorrow.

0: That's wrapping up today's show. Thank you so much for your company today, and enjoy another gorgeous sunny evening. You will with Kushla Rice. She's on the way with Q Radio Drive, giving you another chance to win tickets to see Breakfast Live and Unfiltered. 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
15: From the Q Radio newsroom at 4 o'clock, I'm Jim McLean, and these are your top stories this afternoon. Newry Crown Court has heard prosecution evidence today that Geoffrey Donaldson allegedly wrote a letter of apology to one of the two women who have accused him of sex abuse offences, Jane Veitch reports.
16: The jury heard that in the letter, Geoffrey Donaldson described himself as a sinner and had failed to address his sinful nature for many years. He described it as a dark situation. The woman known as Complainant A said the abuse started when she was primary school age. Incidents she claimed were very much laughed off as a joke. The former DUP leader denies all 18 charges against him.
15: In today's other news, 4 people have been arrested in Cookstown as part of a National Crime Agency investigation into international money laundering. PSNI officers were involved in the operation yesterday. At the same time, 2 men were also detained in the Republic. Police are investigating a violent assault and robbery early this morning in Oma. A man suffered head injuries after he was beaten by three men armed with metal bars at a house in Culmore Park. The gang, who were armed with the metal bars, forced their way inside shortly after 2 a.m. Meanwhile, three people have escaped injury during a petrol bomb attack in Breisin. The device exploded last night after it was left on a window ledge of a house in Rectory Gardens. It happened just before 11 p.m. Officers are appealing for information. Nationally, a mother who murdered her newborn daughter in a violent attack has been jailed for at least 19 years. Nicola Blaine killed Thea Wilson at their home at Greenock in Inverclyde 3 years ago. The judge said she'd shown not one shred of remorse for what she had done.
14: Rather than love, protection and nurture, what Thea received from you was catastrophic, deadly violence. On the evidence, the jury decided that it was proved beyond reasonable doubt. You murdered a tiny, defenceless baby.
15: And finally, Temu's been fined over £170 million by regulators in Europe. An investigation found items on the site which didn't meet EU safety rules. The Chinese-owned firm said the fine is disproportionate. That's your headline news just after 4 o'clock. Jane has more local stories next.
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16: Motorists are being advised of traffic disruption and congestion in Coleraine tomorrow night because of a large band parade. Some roads in and around the town centre will be closed, with diversions in place between 8 and 11pm. Allow extra time for your journey and seek an alternative route where possible. And the PSNI has issued a warning about online observations on the Jeffrey Donaldson case. Speculation and commentary may prejudice proceedings, and publishing information which could directly or indirectly identify complainants is a criminal offence. The former DUP leader faces 18 charges and has pleaded not guilty to all of them.
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15: Starting with tennis, there's been a shock exit at the French Open. World number one Yannick Sinner is out at Roland Garros. Last year's runner-up struggled with the heat and injury as he lost in five sets against his Argentinian opponent. In cricket, Ireland are battling on at Stormont in the heat. A short time ago, they trailed New Zealand by 364 runs with four wickets remaining. The host batsmen are currently 126 for six as they approach tea time on the second day of this one test series. In football, the Republic of Ireland hosts Qatar this evening in a friendly match at the Aviva. And British motorcyclist Daniel Ingham has died following a crash during qualifying yesterday at the Isle of Man TT. The 33-year-old was involved in a collision at Doran's Bend on the first lap of the third session. That's your news and sport just after 4 o'clock. I'm Jim McLean. I'll have more at the top of the hour.
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20: Thanks, Jim. Mainly dry, some late sunshine this evening. Tonight's low dropping down to 13. Thanks to Jordan. She will be back with you again tomorrow from 1 o'clock. Kishla Rice filling in for Eve Sese on Q Radio Drive. Happy Thursday.

0: Filthy. Nasty.
1: Yeah.
0: Too dirty to clean my act up. If you ain't dirty, you ain't.

is Dirty, Martin Garrix, Ed Sheeran, and Repeat It. Just before that, bringing us Insecurity Drive. 13 minutes past four now. Big thanks once again to Jordan. Back with you tomorrow from 1 o'clock. Kushal Rice filling in for Obsesse for the final time this week. Then, of course, he will be back tomorrow, kicking off the weekend, the official start to the weekend, with the Wonder Years. That is going to be tomorrow from 5 o'clock. And it's the final Friday of the month, which means it's going to be an all-request Wonder Years. Back to now, though. Hope you're good. It is Thursday, 28th of May. The sun's shining again today. Hopefully you got out and got to enjoy some of that gorgeous weather. Shea O'Dowd on the way with brand new music. But right now, Ariana Grande.

0: He's called Shout Out. That is his latest single, Time and Space. He actually joined me on the evening show a couple of weeks back. Very, very talented guy, by the way. If you haven't checked out his other music, you need to go and do that immediately. 20 past four, it is Thursday. The sun is shining. Let's get a traffic update.
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0: All right, traffic is busy on the A24 Carriedough Road, Lisburn. Carriedough bound traffic from the Temple roundabout has now been reopened. This is following on from an earlier collision. Elsewhere, traffic still busy on the West Link towards York Street and also busy leaving the M2 at Nelson Street. Other than that, everything else seems to be moving well. If we're missing anything pops up, please do get in touch with us on the travel line. That number is 90 890 110. Another chance for you to win those two Johnny's tickets. We are going to play Thursday's game of things that make you go hmm after our classic hit next.
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2: Things that make you go
0: All right, it's Thursday and it is now time to play Things That Make You Go Hmm for the fourth time this week. An incredible prize up for grabs. Regardless of what you score today, we are going to send you two tickets to go to the Two Johnnies at Falls Park on Friday the 31st of July. Shamrock's Martin McCabe as well on the bill, plus many, many more special guests. The Junior B All-Stars as well. It's going to be a great night. All you have to do is give us a call to the studio line. That number is 02890-236-967. When you come on to play, all you have to do is name as many things in 60 seconds as you can. They all start with the same letter. And regardless of that score, we're still going to send you those tickets. So if you would like to come on and play today, give me a call and we'll get someone on the phone to play next.
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2: Things that make you go,
0: All right, we have Alana on the phone. How are you doing today?
3: I'm not too bad.
0: Very well, thanks. How's your Thursday been? What have you been up to?
3: I am just finished work.
0: Finished work, lovely. And any nice plans this evening?
3: Very little, not too much sunshine before it gets bad again.
0: Gorgeous. I know you can't be a nice little chilled out evening. Have you ever listened to this, played along with this before or anything? How do you normally get on?
3: Oh, try and listen to it all the time.
0: Okay.
3: I work in a school, so I do after school, so we try and listen on the radio all the time and do it with the kids.
0: Oh, lovely. And how do you normally get on? Do you normally do quite well?
3: Well, not too bad, but then whenever you're put on the spot, it might be a wee bit different.
0: The timer changes things, although I have to say, I think my questions are always a little bit easier than Abe's. Abe somehow seems to make them very, very difficult, but we'll give it a go.
3: I do agree.
0: So, Alana, are you ready to find out your letter today?
3: Yes, I am, yeah.
0: Your letter is going to be D.
3: Okay.
0: D for...
3: Danny.
0: D for Denny.
3: Yes, perfect. That's our wee sausage dog.
0: Oh, okay, perfect. I love that. All right, so 60 seconds on the clock. Name as many things as you can. All begin with the letter D. Don't repeat a word, and if you want to pass, just say pass. We will move on. Alana, are you ready?
3: Yep.
0: Your time starts now. The name of your sausage dog?
3: Danny.
0: Something that's in every room?
3: A door.
0: Something that's round in shape?
3: Donut.
0: Something sweet.
3: Pass.
0: Something that needs washed after every use.
3: Door handle.
0: A place in Northern Ireland.
3: Pass.
0: Something you'd find in an office.
3: Pass.
0: Something you have in the bedroom.
3: Drawer.
0: Something with scales.
3: Pass.
0: A band.
3: Oh, a dragon.
0: Oh, yep, a band.
3: Pass.
0: Something that flies.
3: A duck.
0: Something you eat. Oh, just out of time. The one that I didn't get finished in was something you eat every day.
3: Dinner.
0: Yeah. How did you find that up against the timer? It's a bit different, isn't it?
3: It is, yeah. And do you know what? I could probably answer them all now.
0: I know, it's the pressure here in the timer in your ears. All right, so let's count these up. That was actually really good. So all together, let me see. You got 1, 2, 3, 4. All together, you got 7. Well done. A very good score. So congratulations, and of course we're going to send you those 2 tickets to go and see the 2 Johnnies at Falls Park in Belfast on the 31st of July. So congratulations.
3: Amazing. Thank you so much.
0: No problem at all. Thanks so much for coming on to play, and enjoy the rest of your Thursday.
3: Yes, you too.
0: Thank you very much. Well done to Alana, scoring 7 today. Something that needs washed after every use at beginning. Beginning with D. I don't know about a door handle, but we give you the point anyway. I had down dishes. And we always throw one out to you, so let me see. Something round in shape. Alana said donut. That is not what I had written down. What do you think I had on my page written in front of me? Something round in shape beginning with D. 07702 687 11 if you want to have a little guess.
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0: All right, taking a look at the roads. Traffic busy on the following routes. The M1 leaving Belfast between Junction 1, Junction 3. The West Link heading towards York Street. Leaving the M2 at Nelson Street and the Sydenham Bypass heading towards D Street. This is for traffic. Bangor Bounds. That is all I've got to tell you about. Anything else that does pop up, please do get in touch with us on the travel line. That number is 90 890 110.
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16: 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Closing date Monday 1st of June at 12 noon. And Moore Concrete. 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You'll be based in Ballymena. 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

Kings of Leon, that is Sex on Fire. It's Q Radio Drive. Hello to Hockey, Shiamese in Turkey. Sitting by the pool. Very jealous, as always. Thanks so much to Andrea for coming on to play today's Things That Make You Go Hmm. We threw out one to you. What do you think I had written down in front of me? Something round in shape, beginning with D. Great guesses. Dinner plate coming in. Would have accepted that 100%. Disc, that's a good one. Disco ball as well. Drum, lots of guesses. But what I had written down was dartboard. Well done. There's Emma and Cookstown got that correct. Joe and Balamoney. Melissa, Andrea. I think that's everyone that said dartboard, but well done. And of course, we will play Things That Make You Go Hmm. Abe will return tomorrow after 4 o'clock. Hold up.

0: Feel good one, Stella Lefty. I know. Jim on the way with your latest news and sport at 5 o'clock. Stick around after five. Your chance to win tickets to go and see Q Radio Breakfast live and unfiltered at the Limelight in Belfast this coming September. And of course, we are going to throw up our traffic jam generator with one track from the 80s, 90s and noughties. Which one plays? You decide.
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13: From the Q Radio newsroom at 5 o'clock, I'm Jim McLean and these are your top stories this evening. Newry Crown Court has heard prosecution evidence today that Geoffrey Donaldson allegedly wrote a letter of apology to one of the two women who have accused him of sex abuse offences, Jane Veitch reports.
14: The jury heard that in the letter, Geoffrey Donaldson described himself as a sinner and had failed to address his sinful nature for many years. He described it as a dark situation. The woman known as Complainant A said the abuse started when she was primary school age. Incidents she claimed were very much laughed off as a joke. The former DUP leader denies all 18 charges against him.
13: In today's other news, police have seized a number of items after an apparent ceremony which involved large knives in a public park in Newton Abbey. Footage of the incident on Wednesday appears to show several men involved. A number of them can be seen wearing headdresses. A man's been treated for head injuries following a violent assault and burglary in Oma. He was attacked by three men armed with metal bars at a house in Culmore Park. The gang forced their way inside shortly after 2 a.m. In Cookstown, four people have been arrested as part of a National Crime Agency investigation into international money laundering. PSNI officers were involved in the operation yesterday. At the same time, two men were also detained in the Republic. Nationally, a mother who murdered her newborn daughter in a violent attack has been jailed for at least 19 years. Nicola Blaine killed Thea Wilson at their home in Greenock in Inverclyde 3 years ago. The judge said she had shown not one shred of remorse for what she had done.
12: Rather than love, protection and nurture, what Thea received from you was catastrophic, deadly violence. On the evidence, the jury decided that it was proved beyond reasonable doubt. You murdered a tiny, defenceless baby.
13: And finally, Temu's been fined over £170 million by regulators in Europe. An investigation found items on the site which didn't meet EU safety rules. The Chinese-owned company said the fine is disproportionate. That's your headline news just after 5 o'clock. Jean has more local stories next.
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14: Motorists are being advised of traffic disruption and congestion in Coleraine tomorrow night because of a large band parade. Some roads in and around the town centre will be closed with diversions in place between 8 and 11pm. Allow extra time for your journey and seek an alternative route where possible. And the PSNI has issued a warning about online observations on the Jeffrey Donaldson case. Speculation and commentary may prejudice proceedings and publishing information which could directly or indirectly identify complainants is a criminal offence. The former DUP leader faces 18 charges and has pleaded not guilty to all of them.
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13: Starting with tennis, there's been a shock exit on the fifth day of the French Open. World number one Yannick Sinner is out at Roland Garros. Last year's runner-up struggled with a heat and an injury as he lost in five sets against his Argentinian opponent. In cricket, Ireland are battling on at Stormont. A short time ago, they trailed New Zealand by 341 runs with four wickets remaining. The hosts are currently 449 for six, approaching tea time on the second day of this one-test series. In football, the Republic of Ireland hosts Qatar this evening in a friendly at the Aviva. And British motorcyclist Daniel Ingham has died following a crash during qualifying at this year's Isle of Man TT. The 33-year-old was involved in a collision at Doran's Bend on the first lap of the third session. That's your news and sport just after 5 o'clock. I'm Jim McLean. We'll have more headlines with Kushla in half an hour.
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0: Thanks, Jim. Late sunshine and staying dry tonight. The overnight low dropping down to 13.

0: Tim and Palajani, that is Dracula. It's Q Radio Drive, 12 minutes past five. Kushla with you today, standing in for Abe 3 until 7 o'clock, and today it's a winning day.
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0: That is right, they went on tour last year, and this year, one massive live show, Live and Unfiltered with the Breakfast Crew, Connor, Andrea and Amy. 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Or you could win yourself a pair of tickets on the show with me before 6 o'clock today. All you have to do to be entered to win, you're listening out for a cue to WhatsApp. This is about 15 seconds of audio. You cannot miss it. It says WhatsApp us now. Whenever you hear that, send me a WhatsApp saying Breakfast Show Live and Unfiltered, and I will call someone before 6 o'clock and make you a winner. Do not text now. You're listening out for that cue to WhatsApp. It's going to play at some stage in the next 45 minutes between now and 6 o'clock. Best of luck.

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0: All right, time for our traffic jam. If maybe you are stuck in traffic right now, we are going to throw up our jam generator. This gives us a track from the 80s, one from the 90s, and one from the noughties. I need you to cast your vote. And whichever one gets the most votes, we will have a little jam out to it together. So let's throw up our jam generator and see what we got today.

0: from the 80s, Toto and Africa. From 82 to be specific. 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And from the noughties, Mumford & Sons with I Will Wait. Those are your three tracks today that our Jan Generator has given us. Which of those three tracks would you love to hear for today's traffic jam? I need you to cast your vote. So if you fancy hearing Toto and Africa, text in the words Toto to our WhatsApp 07702 687 001 is the number. Or maybe you're feeling a bit of Oasis today. Text the word anger if you'd like to hear this from the 90s. Same number. Or do you fancy hearing Mumford & Sons, I Will Wait? Which of these three tracks would you love to hear today for the traffic jam? 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
0: All right, and while you do that and select today's traffic jam, let's get a look at the roads. Traffic busy on the M1, leaving Belfast between Junction 1, Junction 3, leaving the West Link towards York Street, the M2 at Nelson Street. Sydenham Bypass also busy towards D Street for traffic. Bangor Bound, the A20 Upper Newton Arts Road, out of town towards Ulster Hospital and on through Dundonald, also pretty busy. And Ravenhill Road, this is out of town heading towards Rosetta. Other than that, no other incidents, reports or delays. But if anything does pop up, please do get in touch with us on the travel line. That number is 90 890 110.
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0: 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Jim is here with your latest headlines. Good evening, Jim.
1: Good evening, Kushla. On day three of the Donaldson trial, a jury has heard pre-recorded evidence from one of the two women who've accused him of historical sexual offences. The former DUP leader, who was in the dock, denies the charges. In Newton Abbey, police have seized a number of items following an apparent ceremony at Hazel Bank Park, which involved large knives. Footage of the incident on Wednesday has been widely shared on social media. In the Middle East, there's reports Washington and Tehran have agreed to a further ceasefire in the Iran war, but President Trump is yet to sign off on the extension. In Cookstown, four people have been arrested as part of a National Crime Agency investigation into international money laundering. At the same time, two men were also detained in the Republic. And finally, there were emotional scenes earlier in Dublin as Jordan and Kane Adams, known as the FTD brothers, completed their challenge of running 33 marathons in 33 days. They've already raised, Cushla, more than £1.5 million so far for dementia research after their late mother was diagnosed with a disease in her 40s. They have both inherited the same gene that causes the condition. So, very sad story, but it's just I've been following this on the old ticker talk and social media because I am 43 but still pretty cool, Kushla.
0: I know.
1: Their story and the kind of and what they've talked about and the money they've raised, amazing.
0: I know. I've been following them as well, and actually Belfast Marathon Day, I was really looking out for them at the start line, but it was that busy I couldn't find them. But no, incredible work. Jim, thank you very much. Back at 6 o'clock. Before you go, I'd love to get your vote on the traffic jam.
1: Here we go.
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0: All right, so this is our traffic jam. If you've maybe just tuned in, hopped in the car, this jam generator throws up a track from the 80s, one from the 90s, and one from the noughties. Jim, have you heard these three tracks
1: today? I
0: haven't
1: heard these. I've been busy doing new stuff.
0: I've been busy working. I'm not that offended, don't worry. All right, so these are your three tracks today. I'm curious to see...
1: She's huffing with me, listeners.
0: ...where you're going to put your vote.

0: So Toto and Africa was the first track in there.
1: Yeah, let's just stop it there.
0: Lots of people said that actually. The 90s track was Oasis, Don't Look Back in Anger.
1: Yeah, it's good tune. You know, I know Yaz was here, she'd be shouting it all the way, but...
0: I did think about that, yeah.
1: Yeah.
0: And then this was the Naughties track, Mumford & Sons and I Will Wait. Although, this actually came out in 2012. So technically, this apparently is known as...
1: So therefore, it's not valid, so it's Toto.
0: It's apparently known as the in-betweenies.
1: In-betweenies, okay.
0: I had to Google this because 2000 to 2009 is the Naughties. 2013 to 2019 is the teenies. So apparently 2010 to 2012.
1: So therefore what you're saying quite clearly that there's only two possible songs that could be chosen from today. And clearly I hope to you radio listeners, you've chosen well because it is warm in the studio. Well, it's actually warm in the news bit of the studio. It's lovely and freezy cold in here.
0: Yeah.
1: I think the people have to have spoken. They have to have spoken for Toto.
0: They did. A clear winner today. Lots of people wanting to hear this.
1: Well done.
0: Today's traffic jam from the 80s, 82 to be precise. Toto in Africa. Jim, thank you so much. Back at 6 o'clock.
1: Yes.
0: Back at 6. Thank you.

0: Traffic Jam from the 80s, 82 to be precise. Toto in Africa. Very, very popular. Of course, newsman Jim, his vote went to the 80s today. We had Craig, Ryan, D, Ruthie, Chris, Nico. Lots and lots of people wanting to hear the 80s selection today. Another traffic jam, of course, tomorrow. And right now, let's get a look at the roads. Q Radio
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0: All right, traffic is busy on the following routes. The M1 leaving Belfast between Junction 1, Junction 3. Leaving the M1 westbound at Junction 7, Sprucefield. The West Link heading towards York Street. Leaving the M2 at Nelson Street. Sydenham Bypass towards D Street for traffic Bangor bound. The A20 up Newton Arts Road out of town, heading towards the Ulster Hospital and on through Dundonald. Also pretty busy. And Ravenhill Road out of town towards Rosetta. No other incidents, reports or delays at this time, but if anything else does pop up, please do get in touch with us on the travel line. That number is 90 890 110. And just a little reminder, is a winning day your chance to win tickets to go and see the Q Radio Breakfast live and unfiltered show at the Limelight this coming September between now and 6 o'clock. There's going to be a little queue to WhatsApp, so keep your ears out.
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0: 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Before that, you heard our cue to What's Up.
1: 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Saturday, the 19th of September at the Limelight Belfast.
0: That's right, one show only this year. You heard the cue to What's Up, so let's give someone a call. Oh.
2: Hello?
0: Hello, is this Sharon?
2: This is Shannon, yeah.
0: Oh, Shannon, sorry.
2: You're grand.
0: I don't know why I said Sharon. It's Kushla from Q Radio. How are you doing today?
2: Oh, amazing. I'm good. How are you?
0: Very well, thanks. How's your Thursday been?
2: Oh, good. I'm on a 10-hour shift, so looking forward to getting home.
0: What time do you finish?
2: 6:30.
0: 6:30, okay. Not too long to go, just under an hour before I let you get back to work. Have you any plans on Saturday, the 19th of September?
2: No, I do not.
0: Well, I'm delighted to tell you, you've just got yourself tickets to go and see the Q Radio Breakfast Show live and unfiltered at the Limelight. Congratulations.
2: Oh, amazing. Thank you so much.
0: No problem at all. Have the best time. Any idea who you're going to bring along with you yet?
2: I'll have to bring my partner, Jordan, with me.
0: Partner, lovely. Do you both listen to the Breakfast Show?
2: We do, actually, every morning.
0: Oh, I love that so much. I'm absolutely delighted for you. I'll let you get back to work, but I will be in touch and grab some details off you. But congratulations once again.
2: Perfect. Thank you so much.
0: Thank you. Enjoy the rest of your day.
2: Bye, Kushla.

0: Tate McRae and Greedy, well done once again to Shannon, winning those tickets to go and see the Q Radio Breakfast Show live and Unfiltered at the Limelight in Belfast on the 19th of September. Do not stress if you missed out, another chance to win after 7 o'clock this evening with Noel Bradley.
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0: All right, time to play this. 3, 2, 1. 3 songs squeezed into 2 seconds from one artist. It sounds this evening like this. Any idea who that could be? If you would like to get in touch with a guest, that WhatsApp number is 07702 687 001. 3 songs squeezed into 2 seconds from one artist. Who do you think this could be? There you are. First in with the correct answer today. Well done, Michelle in Knocknacloy. Kevin in Antrim also correct. Well done. No incorrect answers as of yet. Is it a little bit too easy? Possibly. 3 songs, 2 seconds, 1 act. It sounds like this. Any idea who that could be? Get in touch with your guest.
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Teddy Swims, that is Mr. Know-It-All. It's Q Radio Drive. You're with Kishla this evening. If you have just tuned in, a big hello. Hope you're well. We are playing 3-2-1, three songs squeezed into 2 seconds from one artist. It sounds this evening like this. I actually thought this was pretty hard this evening, and I was going to give you a clue. Not that you need it, but the clue was that this features... I wouldn't call it my favourite film, but it features in a film that I really love. But I don't think you need that clue, because pretty much everyone is getting this correct today. Don't forget, pop your name on the message. We can give you a little shout-out when we reveal the correct answer. Some incorrect answers coming in. It's not Entrance. It's not NSYNC. It's not E17. It's not Little Mix, and it's not Justin Timberlake. Any idea who it could be? Three songs, 2 seconds, one act. Get in touch, 07702-687-001 is the number. We'll get someone on the phone to reveal exactly who it is shortly after Jim brings you your latest news and sport at 6 o'clock.

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10: From the Q Radio newsroom at 6 o'clock, I'm Jim McLean and these are your top stories this evening. On day 3 of the Donaldson trial, Newry Crown Court has heard prosecution evidence that Geoffrey Donaldson allegedly wrote a letter of apology to one of the two women who've accused him of sexual abuse offences. Jane Veitch reports.
11: The jury heard that in the letter, Geoffrey Donaldson described himself as a sinner and had failed to address his sinful nature for many years. He described it as a dark situation. The woman known as Complainant A said the abuse started when she was primary school age. Incidents she claimed were very much laughed off as a joke. The former DUP leader denies all 18 charges against him.
10: In the Middle East, there's reports Washington and Tehran have agreed to extend the ceasefire in the Iran
12: war. It's understood any agreement would also see the Strait of Hormuz reopened, but President Trump is yet to sign off on the 60-day extension. Back home, Mike Nesbitt has confirmed £80 million worth of funding has been ring-fenced by the Department of Health. The minister says the money will be used to help tackle some of the longest and most critical waiting times here over the next 12 months. Further details will be published in the coming weeks. Nationally, a mother who murdered her newborn daughter in a violent attack has been jailed for at least 19 years. The judge said Nicola Blaine had not shown any remorse over the killing of Thea Wilson at their home in Inverclyde 3 years ago.
13: Rather than love, protection and nurture, what Thea received from you was catastrophic, deadly violence. On the evidence, the jury decided that it was proved beyond reasonable doubt. You murdered a tiny, defenceless baby.
12: And finally, Temu's been fined over £170 million by regulators in Europe. An investigation found items on the site didn't meet some of the EU safety rules. The Chinese-owned company said the fine was disproportionate. That's your headline news just after 6 o'clock. Gian has more local stories next.
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11: Motorists are being advised of traffic disruption and congestion in Coleraine tomorrow night because of a large band parade. Some roads in and around the town centre will be closed with diversions in place between 8 and 11pm. Allow extra time for your journey and seek an alternative route where possible. And the PSNI has issued a warning about online observations on the Jeffrey Donaldson case. Speculation and commentary may prejudice proceedings and publishing information which could directly or indirectly identify complainants is a criminal offence. The former DUP leader faces 18 charges and has pleaded not guilty to all of them.
14: Q Radio News.
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12: Starting with cricket, Ireland have been forced to carry on at Stormont. The hosts trail New Zealand by 299 runs as their second innings get underway after they were all out earlier for a 179. In tennis, there's been a shock exit today at the French Open. World tennis number one, Yannick Sinner, is out at Roland Garros. Last year's runner-up struggled with the heat and an injury as he lost in five sets against his Argentinian opponent. And in football, the Republic of Ireland hosts Qatar this evening in a friendly at the Aviva. The visitors are preparing there for their World Cup qualification next summer. That's your news and sport just after 6 o'clock. I'm Jim McLean. There'll be a national update at the top of the hour.
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20: Thanks, Jim. Mainly dry this evening. Some late sunshine tonight. Low dropping down to 13.

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0: If you've maybe just hopped in the car, turned your radio on, this is a little game called 3, 2, 1. 3 songs squeezed into 2 seconds from 1 artist, and it sounds this evening like this. Any idea who that is? If so, get in touch on WhatsApp. 07702 687 001 is the number. Pop your name on the message and we will give you a little shout out. We're going to get someone on the phone to reveal who this is. 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

0: David Guetta, Ava Max, Alpha Bill, that is Forever Young, the Cyril remix. Time now to reveal this evening's 3, 2, 1.
1: 3, 2, 1.
2: 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Q Radio's 3, 2, 1. 3 songs, 2 seconds, 1 artist.
0: On the phone we have Deborah. How are you doing?
3: I'm all good, thank you.
0: Good. How's your Thursday been? What have you been up to today?
3: Not too bad. I'm just about to watch my youngest wee man play a football match, but it has been lovely. Just off work this week in my term, so having a just chilling week. It's great.
0: Oh, what a perfect week to be off with that weather. I'm so jealous. Oh,
3: brilliant.
0: Wow.
3: It's been fantastic.
0: Oh, that's so good. So, I'm just calling to see if you would like to come on and reveal this evening's 3, 2, 1. You are one of many, many people who got this correct today. Who was it?
3: No problem, I will. Ace of Base.
0: Absolutely. Ace of Base, congratulations. In there, you heard 3 songs. Don't turn around, 'cause you gotta see my heart. The first song in there was Don't Turn Around. The second song you heard in there was Beautiful Life. And the third and final song was This Sign, an absolute classic. Deborah, you get to pick one of these 3 tracks. Whichever one you pick, we will get it on the Y Pipe for it on the radio. So which one would you like to go for this evening? Tough choice.
3: It has to be The Sign.
0: The Sign. Great choice. Great choice. And if you listen to the show, you will know you get to select. There's no 3-2-1 on a Friday, but it will be Monday's 3-2-1. So you can pick anyone at all. Who would you like to go for? Put me on the spot.
3: I think maybe someone like...
0: Down, and I will pass that on. Abe will be back, of course, on Monday. Thank you so much for coming on to reveal this evening's 3-2-1. Enjoy the rest of your week off
3: work. No problem.
0: I am super jealous.
3: I will.
0: Thank you so much.
3: No problem. Thank you.
0: Thanks.
3: Okay, bye.

0: Ace of Base, that is The Sign. Thank you so much to the lovely Deborah coming on to reveal this evening's 3-2-1, selecting Monday's 3-2-1. I'm so, so glad, by the way, Deborah, you picked this track. All right, so many people getting this correct. We will try and squeeze you in into the 30-second countdown. Michelle and Knocknacloy, you were first in with the correct answer today. Well done. There's Kevin and Antrim, Chris at work in Pomeroy. There's Ryan, well done to Donald, to Nicola and Yuri. There's William, Andrew, Craig, James and Banger, Mary and Enniskillen, Sharon and Roscoe, Louise and Lisburn. There's Jane and Yuri, Emma, Owen and Amelia. Well done to Samantha, Sharon and Balamani. There's Simon and Mark, Tracy and Dunmurray, Ricky, Connor and Dylan, Dean and Kildare, Amanda and Colrain, Helen and Anna Long, Jordan, Green Island, Brian. Well done to Sharon and Donegal, Leslie, Ian, Yatnabi, Eamon, Leslie, Russell, Pauline, Terry in the Market, Katrina and Belfast. I've still got another page to read out. Hang on. Gabriel, well done. There is Avril and Paul in Spain. There's Frida, Sarah, Deborah, Mary and Craig, Gavin, Becky. You got it right. There's Shauna, David and Doak. Well done. The Dress House, Big K, Annie, Paula, Sharon. And I think that's it. I think that is every single person that left their name on the message anyway. So a massive well done if you did get that correct. Gotta let the timer go, as Abe says. And speaking of Abe, he will be back with another 3-2-1 on Monday.
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0: All right, taking a look at the roads in Belfast. There is a broken down car in the inner lane of the West Link after the Divis Street off-slip heading in the M1 direction. Passable with care, but do expect some delays here. Elsewhere, traffic is still busy on the following routes, leaving the M1 westbound at Junction 3 Blacks Road, leaving the M1 westbound at Junction 7 Sprucefield, the A1 southbound heading Hillsborough Road roundabout, the West Link towards York Street, leaving the M2 at Nelson Street, the Sydenham Bypass still busy heading towards D Street for traffic in Bangor direction, and the A20, this is the Upper Newton Arts Road out of town heading towards the Ulster Hospital and onwards through Dundonald. Still very busy traffic there. Anything else that does pop up, please do get in touch with us on our travel line. That number is 90 890 110.
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1: First up in your entertainment news, you two are among the stars featuring on a new tribute album to Pogues frontman Shane McGowan. The record called 20th Century Paddy will be released in November and includes covers by Hozier, Bruce Springsteen and Johnny Depp. More than 40 artists have taken part covering some of McGowan's biggest tracks. In other news, children's show Ballymore will be returning for two more series following its successful reboot on CBBC. The first episode of the new BBC show drew 1.5 million viewers, making it the channel's biggest new launch of the year so far. Finally then, Lily Allen has teased a collaboration with Jade on a remix of her track Beg For Me. The new version is due to be released at midnight, with fans spotting the ex Little Mix star in a video shared on Allen's Instagram page. She will be performing at the Mighty Hoopla Festival in London this coming weekend. That is your latest entertainment news. 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
1: Taking a final look at the roads this evening. In Belfast, there is a broken down car in the inner lane of the West Link just after the Divis Street off-slip heading in the M1 direction. It is passable with care, but do expect some delays there. Traffic still busy on the following routes, leaving the M1 westbound at Junction 3 Blacks Road, also Junction 7 Sprucefield. Southbound heading towards Hillsborough Road roundabout, that's the A1. The West Link busy towards York Street, also busy leaving the M2 at Nelson Street. The Sydenham bypass towards D Street for traffic, Hollywood Bangerbound, and the A20 Upper Newtownards Road out of town heading towards the Ulster Hospital and on to Dundonald. That is all I've got to tell you about. No other incidents, reports or delays. If anything else does pop up this evening, you can get in touch with us on our WhatsApp. That number is 07702 687 001.
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0: Taylor Swift, that is Wildest Dreams. Wildest Dreams. It's Q Radio Drive. You're with Kushla today, holding the fort down for Abe until 7 o'clock. Then at 7, you will be joined by Noel Bradley, counting down your top 7 at 7. Noel, in the studio, how are you doing?
1: I am good, Kushla. How are you? Happy Thursday.
0: Happy Thursday. You're very excited tonight.
1: I am. You've got to fake it till you make it. No, I'm very excited.
0: I love that. On Tuesday, I was chatting to you, and obviously on Q Radio Drive on a Tuesday, we talk telly.
1: Yes, I remember.
0: You had told me that I needed to watch Amandaland.
1: Yes, did you watch it?
0: I finished it. I finished both seasons.
1: Oh my goodness.
0: 12 episodes in the past, what, 2 days?
1: Didn't I tell you it was good?
0: Absolutely amazing. Is Motherland worth a watch as well?
1: 100%. There's a lot more characters and it gives you a good kind of prerequisite to Amanda. Oh, it's so good.
0: Okay. I maybe should have started with Motherland, should I?
1: No.
0: No, like, okay.
1: No, you're good. Joanna Lumley, though.
0: Oh, do you know, I absolutely loved it. Like, completely binge watched it. Yeah.
1: And I feel like we all know somebody like Amanda.
0: Yeah.
1: And if you don't, maybe you're Amanda.
0: Oh, no. I love it, but I'm going to be coming to you for my telly recommendations from 100%. Now on.
1: Have you watched the Kylie documentary series yet?
0: No, not yet, because I was too busy binge-watching Amandaland. Highly recommend, by the way, if you haven't seen this show, absolutely brilliant. You can watch it on, I think it's on Amazon Prime, but BBC as well.
1: Yeah, BBC iPlayer.
0: Yeah, but no, I'll have to give that a go next. I've nothing to watch now because I finished Amandaland.
1: You have that, so. And not only that, they've just released the tour documentary of Kylie Minogue's most recent tour, the Tension Tour, which I went to see in Newcastle last year.
0: Oh, did you go
1: Newcastle
0: upon
1: time, not Newcastle, County Down. Although if Kylie ever wants to come to Newcastle, County Down, I'd be so happy.
0: That would be some gig. And was she amazing?
1: Yeah.
0: I feel like she would be class. Oh,
1: she's unbelievable. I feel like every time I'm on her, I just end up talking about Kylie Minogue for 10 minutes.
0: I know.
1: But she's such a queen.
0: Okay, I'm going to have to go home. I'm going to watch the documentary tonight because I am in need of something new to watch now. Noel, you're going to have another pair of tickets as well up for grabs for Q Radio Breakfast Live and Unfiltered.
1: Yes, very excited. I'll be giving away a pair of tickets at some point during the show. So if you missed out on your chance today, you've got one more chance with me. You'll have to tune in over the next few hours.

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1: Coming up.
0: I'll be back with you again Saturday morning from 10 a.m. Stick around, Noel Bradley on the way to your next Counting Down Your Top 7 at 7, the biggest songs of the day, and another chance for you to win tickets to go and see Q Radio Breakfast live and unfiltered.

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13: Sky News Centre at 7. A deal has been reached by US and Iranian negotiators to extend the ceasefire in the Middle East by 60 days. The agreements will see the vital shipping lane, the Strait of Hormuz, reopen. Our US correspondent Mark Stone says it buys some breathing space.
14: To be able to deal with the really thorny issue of the nuclear question. So in a sense, we're kind of back to square one, but it means the fighting is not going to restart, presumably. And there is space for President Trump to spin this as some sort of a victory.
13: A man who used his ceremonial Sikh dagger to kill a student on a night out has been found guilty of his murder. 23-year-old Vikram Digwa told police he'd been racially abused by Henry Novak, leading to officers arresting the teenager before he collapsed. Nicola Sturgeon admitted she's having one of the worst weeks of her life. The former First Minister of Scotland says she's been deceived and betrayed by her estranged husband, Peter Murrell. He's admitted stealing £400,000 from the SNP. The Prime Minister says he won't allow there to be a lost generation of young people after a review found 1 in 7 are out of work, education and training. The report shows youth unemployment is at its highest level since 2013. There's anger in Whitstable in Kent after 8,000 and properties were left with no water in their taps. South East Water says the hot weather has left reservoirs critically low. These residents have been queuing to get bottled water.
15: 11 o'clock one night it was off, and I'm sure people weren't using the water at 11 o'clock at night.
16: It's outrageous. I work in the AQK building, and I've had to come away because they've got no water in the AQK building. Well, I've queued up in Whitstable, the Sainsbury's down there. I've got as much as like 3 cars away. It's all gone.
13: And in sport, it's understood Serena Williams could be about to return to competitive tennis. The 23-time Grand Slam champion is in discussions to play doubles at Queen's. The 44-year-old retired 4 years ago. That's the latest from the Sky News Centre. I'm Charlie Max.
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19: Good evening. Well, it'll be mainly dry this evening with some late sunshine. Then the rest of the night will be mainly dry and cloudy. A bit of rain possible across the far west later on. And the low is dropping down to 13.
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19: Yes, happy Thursday. It's Noel with you for one more evening. So for the final time this week, let's run down the top 7 at 7.

0: but it's a non-mover from last night. Tame Impala and Jenny with Dracula, stuck at number 6 in tonight's chart. And before that, in at number 7, a longtime favourite of ours, Sam Fender and Olivia Dean, Rein Me In is down 2. Well, good evening. It's Thursday night, and you're with Noel for the next few hours as I hold the fort for Cushla tonight one last time. Speaking of, she's just away there. She'll be back tomorrow from 4, bringing you the Wonder Years to start your weekend off right. And as it's the end of the month, she'll be doing the all-request Wonder Years. So really, any song from any year is up for consideration. And you'll get to have your say on what songs she plays. So make sure you tune in tomorrow afternoon for that. But right now, we are doing the top 7 at 7. Yes, we are counting down the biggest songs in the country to find out which song has been the most played today. And last night, the top 7 at 7 went haywire. We had new entries, we had re-entries, and lots of movement, and it all ended with a former number 1 storming up the chart again to the top spot. Alex Warren and Fever Dream was the cream of the crop in last night's chart, but the question, as always, is will it have the same fate tonight? Well, there's only one way to find out. Let's get back in and find out what song is in at number 5.
1: 5.

0: It's a viral hit, but it hasn't moved in our charts since last night. It's Zara Larsson and Midnight Sun, a non-mover and staying at number 4. And before that, a song that was new to the top 7 at 7 last night and has now jumped 2 places in just 24 hours. Chemical Brothers and Go is the 5th biggest song today. Now that's a big jump, isn't it? Will we maybe be seeing that song in the top spot soon? And even more pressing, which song is going to be tonight's number 1?
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0: Stay tuned to find out as we break into the top 3 of tonight's chart. Plus, I'll be playing you tonight's future hit from Kingfisher after this.
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0: former number one in the top seven at seven, which slipped out of the chart over the last few weeks, but made a triumphant comeback last night. Bruno Mars and I Just Might is in at number three tonight, down one from last night. Now, we are moments away from discovering which song is tonight's number one. Will it be Alex Warren's Fever Dream or another song? Well, we'll be finding out very soon. But first, it's time for this.
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0: Tonight's future hit comes from Irish indie folk trio Kingfisher. Now, these guys have had a crazy few years with their success and popularity soaring, and they've just released their second new single of the year, The Sun Will Never Settle. And the band have been testing out new material as they continue their tour, and this has been one of the fan favourites. Frontman Eddie Keogh says the song is about the end of a relationship and being better off for the experience. And well, I think we're all better off now that the song's been released personally. It's tonight's future hit, Kingfisher, and The Sun Will Never Settle.

0: I have for you.
1: Isn't that just beautiful? Tonight's feature hit, Kingfisher and The Sun Will Never Settle, their second new release of 2026, and a song you can look forward to hearing when the band play the SSE Arena in Belfast on the 8th and 9th of June, just a few weeks away. If you have tickets for either of those concerts, well, clearly you're in for a massive treat. But for now, let's get back to tonight's chart. We are about to find out if Alex Warren has made it another night with the most played song of the day, or if someone else has beaten him too.

0: Olivia Rodrigo jumps one to number two with Drop Dead, meaning Alex Warren has managed to finish off the week in the top spot. Before I play you today's biggest song, let's run down the top seven at seven one more time.
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0: 7. Rain Me In falls 2 for Sam and Olivia.
3: 6.
0: Tame Impala and Jenny are non-movers with Dracula.
3: 5.
0: The Chemical Brothers storm into the chart with new release Go.
3: 4.
0: It's a Never-Ending Midnight Sun at number 4 for Zara Larsson.
3: 3.
0: Bruno Mars falls 1 from last night with I Just Might.
3: 2.
0: Former number 1 Drop Dead climbs 1 for Olivia Rodrigo.
3: Number 1.
0: Which means Alex Warren has held on to that top spot to finish off the week. Fever Dream is today's biggest song, and this song has been number one before, actually. It took a wee hiatus from the chart for a few weeks, but it has come back with a vengeance. Here it is, tonight's number one. How did you

0: Alex Warren finishes this week with the most played song in the country. Fever Dream has beaten all the other songs to reach that top spot. Can it do it again next week, though? Tune in from 7 o'clock on Monday night when Kushla will be back with you to count down the top 7 at 7 for a brand new week.
1: Noel Bradley.
0: Yes, hello, how are you? You're with Noel tonight for one more night this week. I hope you're doing well and I hope you're looking forward to the weekend. I know it's only Thursday, but it's basically the start of the weekend. At least it is in my mind. Have you got any nice plans? Let me know on the WhatsApp. The number is 07702-687-001. And I've got some music from an Australian artist who actually represented the country at Eurovision a few weeks ago. Can you tell me who it is? She's coming up in just a wee second.
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1: 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Q.
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It's Sabrina Carpenter with what I've been saying to the weather for the last few days. When did you get hot? When did you get so hot? It's been very hot the last few days, hasn't it? Not that we're complaining, we would never complain. Goodness knows we get 11 and a half months of terrible weather all year. I am not complaining. But it has been very hot, and even more so in my car. Because a little confession, my air conditioning went over a year ago in my car, and I've been putting it off since last year to get it fixed. And it's been stifling in there. And I finally threw the head up there on Tuesday and I said, no, I have to get it fixed now. This is just unbearable. So finally got it fixed today and I've got air conditioning again in my car. So I'm able to stay cool at least when I'm in the car. Everywhere else, not so much. Do you have any good tips for staying cool in the weather? In this hot, hot weather we've been having? If so, let me on the WhatsApp 07702-687-001. How are you staying cool in this hot weather? I've got music on the way as well from Kira and Tyga. It's not Kira. It's Sierra. I do that every time. I look at her name and I'm just, you know, I have a cousin called Kira and that's what it is. Maybe it is my cousin Kira. No, I'm pretty sure it's Sierra, the singer. You know, the really famous singer who goes by the name of Sierra. Anyway, they're coming up after this from Youngblood. This is a song called Zombie. And you're listening to Q Radio.

0: It's Andy Grammer and Don't Give Up On Me playing on Q Radio. A big hello to Emma, Adam and Francis sitting out in the back garden in Windsor. Ooh, they're melting apparently. Good luck, guys. It's very hot over there right now. At least I'm in the nice, cool studio here where I have a bit of air conditioning. I hope yous don't get too hot. Well, after the news at 8, I'll be playing you this week's One to Watch and I'll be telling you how you can win a pair of tickets to the biggest night in Belfast this year.
1: Getting married? Don't miss the ultimate I Do giveaway on Q Radio Afternoon. I think I want to marry you. 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
5: Sky News Centre at 8. It's reported in America the ceasefire between the US and Iran will be extended by a further 60 days. A new memorandum of understanding will also see the crucial Strait of Hormuz reopened. But in the last few moments, Iranian state media claims no deal has been reached. Nicola Sturgeon says she's having probably the worst week of her life after her estranged husband admitted embezzling over £400,000 of SNP funds. On Monday, Peter Murrell pleaded guilty to funding a lavish lifestyle with the cash. Our Scotland correspondent Conor Gillies is at the book festival in County Kerry, where the former Scottish First Minister was speaking.
6: She says she's been deceived, lied to and betrayed. She says she will not be the last woman to be betrayed by her husband.
5: The Conservatives are calling for police to end their fixation on race. It's after officers apprehended a dying teenager who'd been stabbed because his attacker accused him of racism. 23-year-old Vikram Digwa has been found guilty of murdering Henry Novak in December last year. 23,000 properties and businesses in Kent are taking on the heatwave with no or low water supplies. South East Water says high demand during the hot weather has left reservoirs critically low. In a statement, it says it hopes to restore supplies to thousands of homes in Whitstable tonight, but the MP for the area, Sir Roger Gale, thinks the firm should be more open.
7: I'm a Member of Parliament. I can't get through to South East Water. I've got what are supposed to be private accessible numbers. They're not answering. They're not answering me, they're not answering you, they're not answering the local radio stations. They're certainly not answering the general public.
5: And Sports Arsenal co-chairman Josh Kroenke says it's an utmost priority to secure the long-term future of manager Mikel Arteta. After leading the club to their first Premier League title in 22 years, the Spaniard is preparing his side to take on Paris Saint-Germain in Saturday's Champions League final. That's the latest. I'm Charlie Banks.
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9: It's looking mainly dry this evening with some late sunshine. Then the rest of the night will be mainly dry and cloudy. A little rain possible across the far west later, and the lows getting down to 13.
3: The sound of you.
9: Yes, we're in the second hour of the show. Got this week's one to watch on the way as well. And I'll be telling you how you can win yourself two tickets to the biggest night in Belfast. You don't want to miss it.

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1: Noel Bradley.
0: Well, what's the crack? How are you on this lovely Thursday evening? It's Noel here with you until 10 o'clock tonight. And I'm all biz to be with you for the evening. As always, you can get in touch with me on the show. Let me know what you're up to and if you have any nice weekend plans. To get in touch, just send a WhatsApp message to 07702687001. I love hearing from you. And coming up soon, we'll be doing this week's One to Watch, where I'll be playing a local artist you need to have on your radar. Not only that, but it's a winning day today on Q Radio. Yes, so stay tuned to find out how you can win yourself a pair of tickets to Q Breakfast Live and Unfiltered. 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

0: It's December 10 and Infinity 123 playing on Q. Now, in just a few minutes, I'm going to be telling you how you can win yourself a pair of tickets to Q Radio's Breakfast Live and Unfiltered, as it is a winning day here on Q Radio. But before we do that, it's time for this.
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0: Yes, every week we spotlight an artist to watch, and all this week we've been showcasing a great friend of ours, Tiernan Heffron. He's had a massive few years from opening for Tom Grennan and selling out Belfast's Limelight to performing for the King at the Royal Albert Hall just a few weeks ago, alongside Rod Stewart and Ronnie Wood and loads of other people. And now he's back with his brand new release, Easy, co-written in London with massive songwriter Alex Bay. This upbeat pop anthem would remind you of Joe Jonas, Taylor Swift, and it's so feel-good and a celebration of love, and it's already on my summer playlist. So here it is, this week's One to Watch, Tiernan Heffron and Easy.

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1: Yes, that's right. There's no tour this year, but thankfully, they're doing one massive live show instead. Connor, Andrew and Amy on the Saturday, the 19th of September at the Limelight in Belfast, an iconic venue for one night only. And they're going to be doing stories that they couldn't possibly tell on the radio. They'll be doing games, lots of audience interaction, and there's going to be a few special surprise guests as well. And this is all brought to you by Moxie Belfast City, who coincidentally are celebrating their first birthday in September as well. And they've said it's the perfect way to mark the occasion. And you know what? It really is the perfect base if you want to go for a few wee drinks and food before the show, and then you can stay over there afterwards as well. To find out more, you can check them out on Instagram at Moxie Belfast City. 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We've been giving away pairs of tickets all day, and this is your last chance to bag that pair of tickets to the Q Radio Breakfast Live and Unfiltered on the 19th of September. Now, to be in with a chance of winning the last pair of tickets of the day, you need to be listening out for my cue to WhatsApp. Something's going to come on very soon that's going to tell you to WhatsApp me. 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So make sure you're listening out, and good luck.
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0: It's your chance to win tickets for Q Radio Breakfast Live and Unfiltered. 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
1: Yes, we put out the Q to WhatsApp earlier to win that last pair of tickets that were given away on this Q Radio winning day to Q Radio Breakfast Live and Unfiltered at the Limelight in Belfast on Saturday, the 19th of September. It's going to be such a cracking night. Loads to look forward to there. We had lots of people all wanting to win that pair of tickets. So let's make a phone call and make somebody a winner.
2: Hello.
1: Hello, is this Sharon?
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1: Hi, Sharon, it's Noah Bradley from Q Radio. How are you doing?
2: Noah, I'm all the better for hearing you.
1: You know, I saw your picture on the WhatsApp there and I was like, no, that's the one. I need to ring her. What are you up to tonight?
2: I'm living the dream, getting ready for work tomorrow.
1: Oh, work tomorrow. I know the feeling. But listen here, more importantly, are you doing anything on Saturday the 19th of September?
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1: 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Congratulations.
2: Thank you so much for picking me.
1: I'm all biz for you. 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
1: You're a smart woman, I tell you, Sharon. 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
2: No, thank you. Thanks a million.
1: Sharon. Have a lovely weekend. See you later.
2: All right, you too.

congratulations again to Sharon, who's definitely levitating right now with joy, who won our last pair of tickets on this Q Radio winning day. 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Oh, I'm all biz for Sharon. I could just hear the joy in her voice. I've got more great music on the way for you, including this from Chapel Roan. 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

It's Lizzo and Juice playing on Q Radio. The time is just after 10 to 9. It's Noel here with you for just over another hour before I hand you over to the fabulous Georgia Taggart. I hope you're having a lovely Thursday evening, getting yourself ready for the weekend. Somebody who's having a lovely night is Andrew and Christine. They're out for a drive and they're listening to Q Radio as they always do while they're out and about. Good to have you guys listening. They say, Noel, good to hear you on. Thanks very much, guys. I love being on. Love getting to chat away to you. Anyway, here's somebody who's just been releasing new music, has got a new album coming out, and is doing a bit of touring these days. But this is an oldie but a goodie from her. It's Mel C, and I turn to you.

0: what a powerball. Well, you've got one more hour left with me, and after the news at 9, I'll be bringing you more music and crack for your Thursday night.
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16: From the Sky News Centre at 9. Iranian state media has rejected US claims that the ceasefire between the two countries is being extended. The White House says the 60-day extension includes reopening the crucial Strait of Hormuz shipping lane. However, the Memorandum of Understanding is still awaiting President Trump's approval. United States Secretary of the Treasury Scott Bessent says a lasting deal is still some way off.
17: Nothing is going to be on the table until we see the Strait of Hormuz open and the Iranians agree that they have to turn over the highly enriched uranium and that they can't have a nuclear program.
16: A man who used his ceremonial Sikh dagger to kill a student on a night out has been found guilty of his murder. 23-year-old Vikram Digwa told police he had been racially abused by Henry Novak, leading to officers arresting the teenager before he collapsed. Assistant Chief Constable Robert France admits they got it wrong.
9: it's quite clear that officers didn't understand what had happened immediately. And that is some of the context I would ask people to understand. There had been a delay from those who chose eventually to call them. There were lies. Lies from Henry's killer in that 999 phone call.
16: Nicola Sturgeon says she was deceived, misled and betrayed by her ex-husband Peter Murrell. The former First Minister of Scotland says she's probably having the worst week of her life after he admitted to embezzling hundreds of thousands of pounds from the SNP. Sir Keir Starmer's admitted a government review into youth unemployment is sobering. Official figures show one in seven 16 to 24 year olds are economically inactive, and the Prime Minister's vowed to do more to help them. South East Water says there's been no improvement in its supply issues. 8,000 properties in the Whitstable area of Kent are still without water. And Britain's only representative in the French Open singles, Katie Bolters, lost in a deciding set to Anastasia Potapova, while men's number one Yannick Sinner suffered a shock defeat to Juan Manuel Cerundolo. That's the latest. I'm Charlie Max.
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0: After a cloudy start tomorrow, it'll be a dry day with plenty of sunshine developing by the afternoon, feeling warm with a high of 20 degrees.

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1: Noel Bradley.
0: Yes, Noel, still here with you for just one more hour before I hand you over to Georgia Taggart for the 10s at 10. Hopefully your Thursday evening is going well and you have some nice big plans for the weekend. Now, it is saying the weather's meant to take a turn. It's been so lovely all week and I think it's meant to take a turn this weekend, but sure, we'll say nothing about it. And in fact, I have some big plans. I'm hosting a housewarming party. If you've heard me talking before over the last few weeks, I bought a house just over a month ago. And we've decided to do the housewarming party early for the house because we'd rather let people in and not worry about what people are going to do to the house, about anything breaking or anything like that, before we've spent any money on it. So people can come in and do what they like. Well, not exactly do what they like. I am house proud enough, but I'll not be as worried. Because, as I say, we haven't really done anything to the house yet. But hopefully you have some nice plans, whatever you're getting up to. And I'm planning on keeping the tunes coming for you for this evening. I've got music on the way from Becky Hill and Moncrief. After this, from Holly Humberstone. This is a great one from her. This is called Cruel World. You're listening to Q.

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yourself up. Now, if you've heard me talking to Kushla over the last few nights before I've started the Top 7 at 7, you'll have heard me go on and on about Kylie Minogue. Yes, I'm a massive Kylie Minogue fan. There's good reason for that, which I'll not get into now. But if you are looking for anything to watch, there are two big things on Netflix at the moment, all about Kylie. The first one is a documentary series about her life. 3 episodes long, absolutely fantastic. Couldn't recommend it enough. And then it was just put up yesterday. It's the live recording of her most recent tour, the Tension Tour. I was there at it at one of the dates in Newcastle, and it was fabulous. So if you're a Kylie fan, it's just for you. And if you've never considered her before, I highly recommend you go take a listen, because you'll hear songs just like this.

Goulding and Anything Could Happen. Happy Thursday night to you. Now, if you were listening earlier, you would have heard that Sharon won our last pair of tickets to Q Radio Breakfast Live and Unfiltered, happening on Saturday the 19th of September at the Limelight in Belfast. 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There's going to be stories that they couldn't tell on the radio, games, loads of audience interaction, and a few wee surprise guests as well. I know I'll be there. Will you be?

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She's one of my favourite artists. That's Ray and Worth It playing on Q. I hope you're doing well on this Thursday evening and you have some nice plans for the weekend. As I've said, I am having a housewarming party this weekend. Bought a house just over a month ago and we decided it's better to do the party before we've done anything to the house rather than doing it after we've spent money on it. So then if anything gets broken or if anything happens to the house, sure, nothing lost there. Apart from the money that we've already spent on the house, but sure, we'll say nothing. And up next, this is an artist who's had such a breakout year. She has such a beautiful voice as well. This is Sienna Sparrow and Material Love.

seconds of Summer and Youngblood playing on Q. And up next is an artist who's just released a new song, and I feel like he's been gone for so long, an icon of the 2000s and the 2010s. For anybody who came from that generation, you'll know exactly who this is. This is Neo and his new track, Up Out.

It's Stella Lefty and I Know playing on cue. And with that, it's time for me to say goodbye for tonight. Thanks so much for listening. Georgia Taggart is up next, bringing you the 10s at 10. And I'm going to leave you with this one from Sonny Federa and Crystal. This is My Loving, playing on Q Radio. Bye.

0: coming up.
1: Well, that's me away. Thanks so much for listening. Georgia Taggart is with you next, bringing you the 10s at 10, one whole hour of all the biggest bops and hits from the 2010s, my favourite decade. And she's kicking things off tonight with music from Mumford & Sons, Bruno Mars and Jason Derulo.
0: The
1: and
0: I'll ultimate see you very Beach soon. Party is back. 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

Bruno Mars, that is Just the Way You Are, and before that we had Mumford and Sons and Little Iron Man kicking off this first hour of the show. It is Q Radio and it is Georgia Taggart with you now, and we have just hit after 10, which means it is time for 10s at 10, and I hope you're ready to lock into the biggest and best tunes from that era in this first hour. And I've got so many good ones on the way. Lady Gaga and Bradley Cooper are coming up with their collaboration Shallow. We have got another collaboration followed by that one from Flo Rida and David Guetta. But first, let's do this one. It is Jason Derulo. Turn this one up.

That is Shallow, and it is your 10s at 10 here on Q Radio. And I actually have to say, this is one of my karaoke songs. Whenever I am out, and if I get on that karaoke machine, you best bet, this is the ones that I pull out. Cannot lie, though, I am nowhere near as good, not even half as good, of course, as Lady Gaga and Bradley Cooper. What a gorgeous track. Okay, Westlife is on the way as we continue our 10s at 10. But first, let's do this, another collaboration, and this one is a good one. A throwback from Flo Rida and David Guetta. Turn it right up. It's Club Can't Handle Me on Q

0: Westlife and Amazing on Q Radio for your Thursday night. It is Georgia here with you, keeping you company right up until midnight. And it is your 10s at 10. We are continuing them next with some Simon Webb, so don't go anywhere.
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all time. I'm a huge believer. Okay, happy Friday Eve. It is Thursday, 28th of May. We're so close to June Festival. Season is just around the corner. Summer is almost here. And yeah, Friday is tomorrow. We are just one day off. I hope you have some lovely plans planned. Whatever you're going to get up to, maybe you're having a chilled one in, maybe you're heading out. Whatever you're going to do, I hope it is a good one and a wholesome one at that. Okay, The Killers is on the way. Also, Black Eyed Peas and some Jenny from the Block. But first, let's do this one. Here's your superstar on Q Radio.

The Killers and all these things that I've done, taking us up to almost 20 to 11 here on Q Night. It is Georgia here with you, and it is your 10s at 10. I am playing you all the biggest and best tunes from the 2010s right up until 2019, and I've got more good ones on the way. Jenny from The Block is on the way, also Andreas Johnson. But first, let's do this one.

0: Jenny from the block. That is Jennifer Lopez and Get Right on Q Radio. I love that track when she was in her absolute peak. Love that one. Okay, we are continuing our 10s at 10. I've got more of your biggest and best tunes on the way next from that era. Andreas Johnson is coming up, also Adele, and a collaboration from Timberland and Katy Perry. Don't go anywhere.
1: 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And here's something else to make you go. 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

That is Adele, and rumour has it on Q Radio for your Thursday night. Okay, Georgia here with you, keeping you company right up until midnight, and it is your 10s at 10. I've got your national news headlines on the way at 11, but make sure to stick around after 11. We have got an artist bringing us into the next hour of the show that can buy her own flowers, hold her own hand. Yes, Miley Cyrus is on the way, but first back to our 10s at 10. Here is Timbaland and Katy Perry. Turn this one up. It is If We Ever Meet Again on Q.

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Kinda Crew and Little Dreamin'. And just before that, we have Miley Cyrus and Flyers kicking off this next hour of the show. It's coming up now to 10 past 11 on your Thursday night. And you are with Georgia right through to 12 o'clock this evening. And we're just over halfway through the show already. A big hello if you have just tuned in. I've got all your big hits and throwbacks to play for you over this next hour. So you're going to want to stick around. Okay, music on the way from Holly Humberstone. We have got a collaboration from Nathan Dahl.

a gorgeous track on your Thursday night. That is Holly Humberstone and To Love Somebody on Q Radio. Okay, Queen Bee, Beyonce is on the way very shortly with her throwback Sweet Dreams. But first, time for this track, a dance track, and we're going to be picking up the pace with this one. It is Nathan Zoll, Jewel Corey and Ella Henderson. Turn this one up. It is 0800 Heaven.

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0: Beyonce, Queen Bee. That is Sweet Dreams. And I heard that someone broke into her car and stole her upcoming albums. Whether this is true or not, I don't know. But the thought of her having new albums, that excites me. Definitely not her car getting broke into. But anyway, okay, Biffy Clyro is on the way, followed by Taylor Swift and the latest track from Noah Kahan. So don't go anywhere.
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A track for all you Swifties, that is Taylor Swift and her collaboration with Ice Spice, that is Karma on Q Radio. Okay, that one is taking us up to almost 11:30 on your Thursday night. It is Georgia here with you, keeping you company right up until midnight. And I hope you're enjoying the show so far. Stay locked in with me, though. I've got more big hits on the way. We have got Ed Sheeran coming up, also Sabrina Carpenter and Alok and Khalid. But first, let's do this one. It is the latest track from Noah Kahan. Here's Doors on Q Radio.

Ed Sheeran and Azizam taking us up to just after 25 to midnight here on Q Radio. It is Q Nights and you are with Georgia. I've got Luke on the way featuring Khalid. We also have a track from Nelly coming up, so make sure you stay locked in with me. And a huge dance hit from Calvin Harris and Jazzy. But up next, she is a very busy woman and she was one of the headlining acts for Coachella this year. And she brought out the icon herself, Madonna. Here she is, Sabrina Carpenter, and Tears on Q Radio.

0: and Khaled. That is Dive Into Me on Q Radio for your Thursday night. Okay, it is just after 22 midnight, and a big thank you for spending your night with me. If you have tuned in from the house, the car, the gym, wherever this evening, thank you so much for letting me soundtrack your Thursday night. But do not go anywhere. Stay locked in. Nelly is on the way, and also a huge dance hit from Calvin Harris and Jazzy.
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New music, that is Calvin Harris and Jazzy. An absolute tune and a banger just in time for summer. I love that collaboration and I love Calvin Harris and Jazzy. That was Satisfy. Okay, that is the final track for me tonight. It is Q Radio and you are with Georgia. Thank you so much for spending your night with me. And I will be back on Sunday night from 10, so come and join me then. Also, don't forget to tune in with Connor, Andrew and Amy tomorrow morning from 6 with all the crack as always. But until then, it is Q right through the night.

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0: 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Get ready for Ireland's chart-topping comedy duo, The Two Johnnies, headlining Fela at Falls Park on Friday the 31st of July. And here's something else to make you go. 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
15: From the Sky News Centre at 1. A man who admitted planning a terror attack on a Taylor Swift concert in Austria has been jailed for 15 years. The 21-year-old was arrested in 2024, the day before the singer started a three-night run in Vienna. All shows had to be cancelled. Our reporter Amelia Harper is following the hearing, but can't use the man's real name because of Austrian privacy laws.
16: Ferenay had planned to target people outside one of her Eras Tour concerts with knives and homemade explosives during this very well-known, famous, sold-out tour.
15: A man's been found guilty of murdering a teenager on a night out in Southampton. Police initially handcuffed the victim, Henry Nowak, because his killer, 23-year-old Vikram Digwa, told officers he had been racist. Henry had been stabbed five times with Digwa's ceremonial Sikh dagger. The White House says a ceasefire extension with Iran has been agreed, but that President Trump still needs to sign it off. It includes reopening the crucial Strait of Hormuz shipping lane. However, Iranian state TV says no such agreement has been made. US Secretary of the Treasury Scott Bessent says it's all now up to his boss.
17: Everything depends on what the president wants to do, and President Trump is not going to make a bad deal for the American people, for the U.S., and he was very clear at the cabinet meeting on the yesterday what he wants.
15: Nicola Sturgeon has described the past few days as probably the worst week of her life. She says she was betrayed by her ex-husband, Peter Murrell, who's admitted to misusing over £400,000 of SNP funds to pay for a lavish lifestyle. There's anger in Whitstable and Kent after 8,000 properties were left with no water in their taps. South East Water says the hot weather's left reservoirs critically low this week. And Steve Clarke has signed a new contract to remain as Scotland head coach. It goes until the 2030 World Cup. That's the latest. Bye.
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